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0: 1029 Hot Tomato. Ella Langley, choosing in Texas. She absolutely cleaned up at the Academy of Country Music Awards in Vegas on Sunday and also won Female Artist of the Year, plus that song as well. Choosing in Texas, huge. Coming up, your chance to win. It is Hot Tomato and Propel Properties, $30,000 tax man. You can choose to either take on the tax man, get an instant refund, although you mightn't get the money back, you might owe it, or you can hold out, go in the running to win 20 grand all for yourself, which a local Gold Coaster will win. And we will do it next on Hot Tomato.
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18: It's just after 11 o'clock. Hi, I'm Sinead Holmes. A possible hotel shortage is being flagged ahead of the 2032 Olympics. According to the Property Council of Australia, an additional 11,000 rooms are needed to accommodate everyone visiting for the Games. Executive Director Jess Carey says governments need to get on board.
19: We're calling on both state and local government to work with industry to fast-track planning and support feasibility through investment incentives and tax settings designed to attract the capital that delivers these hotel projects.
18: The Gold Coast Millionaires Row is in for a major transformation. Hedges Avenue in Mermaid is set to undergo a major makeover from July, with plans to cut down traffic by 80% in a bid to give the beachside strip back to pedestrians and cyclists. Mayor Tom Tate says council is prioritising safety, making paths of the famous road strictly local access only. Unions are pushing for a 6% minimum wage increase at the Fair Work Commission. Hearings for the Commission's annual wage review start today. ACTU President Sally McManus says it's the only way they're going to be able to survive given the cost of living.
20: We'll be arguing that workers should get a 6% pay rise to make sure they keep ahead of inflation, with inflation going up because of the war. Employers are arguing that workers should get a pay cut.
18: Gold Coast beachgoers are being urged to watch their step today after wild weather ate away our coastline. Heavy swell over the past few days has wreaked havoc on local beaches, leaving behind massive 6-foot erosion drops from Burley to Main Beach. The conditions have eased this morning, with council bulldozers hitting the sand today to try and level out the damage. To sport, and the NRL is heading back to America next year, with the Gold Coast Titans locked in for the 2027 season opener in Las Vegas. They'll take on the Parramatta Eels as part of the Sin City doubleheader, which will also feature the Storm and the Tigers. Titan star AJ Brimson telling Gailey and Emily Jade he's pumped.
21: I know how exciting it is. I only just found out last night, so I was hoping we were going to be in the mix, but it's definitely exciting.
18: Another win for Gold Coaster Bernard Tomic in the French Open qualifiers. The victory means the former world number 17 is one step closer to making the main draw for the first time since 2019. We'll check the latest Gold Coast weather next.
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18: To the weather, sunny today with a top of 25 degrees. There is the slight chance of a shower and storm tonight. Mostly sunny with a possible shower or two tomorrow and top of 23. And partly cloudy on Friday with a few showers over the weekend. Right now at the Seaway, it is 22 degrees. Gailey and Emily Jade are giving away a trip to Dunedin in New Zealand, including flights, 5 nights accommodation and $500 spending money. To get on the standby list, tell us you want to win at tomato.com.au.
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Olivia with your beautiful looking Gold Coast day, 23 at the Seaway. M1's looking all right at the moment too. Coming up, Taylor Swift, her big song from 2009, one of her first big songs. Lil Nas X is next, and it is live. Lightning crashes on Hot Tomato.

0: love that. Taylor Swift love story and Hot Tomato and Propel Properties. $30,000 tax man is coming up. Aileen from Coomera took the safe option.
1: I'd like to go in for the 20 grand. Thank you very much.
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1: Hello, Bianca from Eleanor. Isn't it nice to see the sun shining again?
2: Well, how beautiful is it outside?
1: Oh, it's a perfect day, isn't it?
2: It's gorgeous.
1: So this is how it works. We will give you two options. You can go in the running to win 20 grand for yourself. A Gold Coast to a winner, that's you, could be you. Or get an instant refund from our 10K cash dash from the tax man. You might get some money back or you might owe it and it mightn't be much. What would you like to do?
2: May I please go in the draw for the 20K?
1: You can.
2: I just got a big tax bill myself, so.
1: Oh, did you really? Yeah, don't you love that?
2: Yeah.
1: Well, let's see what the tax man had to say anyway.
3: Hump Day Wednesday, Taxman here. Yeah, you can have a refund of $87. Why? Because it should have played on for the 20K. Happy spending. Taxman out. See you soon, Gold Coast.
1: 20K sounds a lot nicer, doesn't it?
2: It does a little bit. But yeah, 87 would be good too.
1: Yeah, for sure. Well, good luck, Bianca.
2: Thank you. Have a beautiful day.
1: More chances this afternoon all day while you work with Christo and Moira and Big Trev Hot Tomato and Propel Properties, a $30,000 tax man.

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2: I'm very good. I just got woken up for this.
1: This is why I wanted to do Teen Tuesday.
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0: Hot Tomato, Blessed Union of Souls, Hey Leonardo. That is going back to 99. And coming up next, the Flashback Lunch with Christo. And let me tell you, he has a little treat in store for you today. So stick around, check it out.
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17: It's a minute to midday. Hi, I'm Sinead Holmes. Fraud charges against Olympic swimmer Neil Brooks and his wife have been dropped. The former Gold Coast couple was arrested in 2017, accused of making dishonest claims about the success of their sports clothing company to convince an investor to buy 50% of the business to the tune of $2 million. After almost a decade, the prosecution today confirmed they would not be proceeding with charges, asking for them to be dismissed. Two men have been charged with close to 400 offences following investigations into a series of fraud offences across the southeast. The Romanian nationals are accused of conducting a variety of card skimming offences at businesses and ATMs across Brisbane, Logan and the Gold Coast between February and May. They were arrested at a home in Logan yesterday where police seized $20,000 in cash along with skimming devices and template bank cards, with the pair due in court today. The opposition has hit out at the PM's handling of the viral AI pictures of him following the tax changes announced in the budget. Hundreds of social media posts have emerged of Anthony Albanese posing with business owners, with the PM joking some of the images were very flattering. But Angus Taylor has told Nine he shouldn't be laughing.
18: You've got migration out of control. You've got energy madness under Chris Bowen. A government that's not putting Australians first. He should be crying it off.
17: Queensland's Olympic tourism boom is under threat, with new research revealing hotel construction across the southeast has completely stalled. According to the Property Council of Australia, just one new hotel opened across Brisbane, the Gold Coast and the Sunshine Coast over the past year, which was the Mondrian here in Burleigh. Industry leaders say soaring building costs are largely to blame, leaving the state drastically short of its 2032 accommodation targets. To sport, and a huge blow for the Dolphins ahead of their clash against the Raiders in Canberra tomorrow night. Herbie Farnworth has been ruled out with hamstring tightness after failing a fitness test at training today. Oren Keeley is set to replace him in these centres. And the Matildas have named its squad for a two-match series against Mexico on home soil next month as part of World Cup preparation. Head coach Joe Montemiro has selected a mix of core Tilly stars and players who've impressed at club level. Gold Coaster Hayley Rasso is in the mix, while Alana Murphy returns to the squad for the first time in a year. We'll check the latest Gold Coast weather next.
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17: To the weather, sunny today with a top of 25 degrees. There is the slight chance of a shower and storm tonight. Mostly sunny with a possible shower through tomorrow and top of 23. Then partly cloudy on Friday with a few showers over the weekend. Right now at the Seaway, it is 23 degrees. 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
21: Hello, it's Christo. We're doing the Flashback Lunch. We've got a good one lined up for you. We've got some De La Soul coming up, some Franz Ferdinand on the way, but today, for the first couple of songs, it's all about one lady and one lady only. It hits Netflix this afternoon. It's the Kylie Minogue documentary. We've got a couple of Kylie, classic Kylies. We're going to kick it off with I Should Be So Lucky. When was the last time you heard this on the radio? This is the Flashback Lunch on the Gold Coast 102.9 Hot Tomato.

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0: 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She drops the news during the Netflix doco. 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

0: 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Sometimes I have too much free time on my hands.
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0: Yep, Lady Gaga, you're wearing the goggles wrong. 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

0: Coast Best Music Variety at 102.9 Hot Tomato. Christo this afternoon. The tax man is back after 1 o'clock with thanks to Propel Property. He hasn't really been too generous today. These are some of the refunds he's offered.
1: I'm feeling more like a $23 kind of refund here. Yeah, you can have a refund of $87. So your refund is $125. Now off you pop.
0: So everybody so far today has gone in the draw for the $20,000. But Taxman, what have you got coming up for us after one?
1: Christo, what do you want? I'm busy working out next hour's deductions. Leave me alone.
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0: 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The sound of a stupidly loud motorbike on Hope Island Road at 3 a.m. Turn that clown down and turn up this new music. 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

Gold Coast Best Music Radio 1029 Hot Tomato. Christo this afternoon. Beautiful looking day around the Gold Coast. Finally, we have some sunshine. Those clouds that are starting to come in, they can stay away. We don't want any more rain for a little while. We need everything to dry out. Coming up, we're going to have another visit from our tax man. Thanks to Propel Property. Might throw somebody in the drawer for $20,000. Might get somebody an instant tax refund. And we'll also get on some Anastasia.

0: Bruce Springsteen. All on the way. 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
17: It's just after 1 o'clock. Hi, I'm Sinead Holmes. Olympic swimmer Neil Brooks and his wife have had decade-long million-dollar fraud charges against them dropped. The former Gold Coast couple was charged back in 2017, accused of making dishonest representations about the success of their sports clothing business to convince an investor to purchase a stake in it. But the prosecution today confirmed they would not be proceeding with the charges, with the pair discharged. A massive card-skimming racket has been smashed by police, with 2 men hit with close to 400 fraud charges. The Romanian nationals allegedly targeted ATMs and businesses across Brisbane, Logan and the Gold Coast over a 4-month spree. Officers raided a home in Logan yesterday where they arrested the pair and seized 20 grand in cash along with high-tech skimming gear, with the duo in court today. The days of using Hedges Avenue as a beachside shortcut are officially over. The famous Mermaid Beach Strip is being turned into a low-speed cycle street, cutting traffic by 80% and banning everyone except local residents. Mayor Tom Tate says designs are already underway, with heavy machinery set to move in from July.
18: We are closing down south there on the Albatross so that the rat running will stop. Only local traffic will be allowed to come through. Those people who used to use this, they can turn left and get alternative route.
17: The federal government says there's no indication another group of women and children linked to IS fighters have made plans to return to Australia. Reports today suggested the six so-called ISIS brides could touch down on Aussie soil from Syria as early as next week. But the government says it's not had any information to suggest the group have made plans to come home. To sport, and Titan star AJ Brimson says he's over the moon to be heading to Las Vegas for next year's NRL season opener. The Titans are one of four teams who've been locked in for the Sin City showpiece, along with the Eels, Storm and Tigers. Brimson telling Gally and Emily Jane it's a huge moment for the club.
8: I just think it's just good to get our club out there. I think, you know, we're probably not the biggest name brand team in the comp, so I think just getting us out there on the other side of the world, obviously it's good for America. America, but I'll be good for back home soon.
17: New South Wales star Stephen Crichton watched on as the Blues held their first training session today. The Bulldogs captain didn't take part in any of the drills, with his training load being managed after picking up an AC joint injury in round five. The Maroons hit the training paddock for their first session on the Sunshine Coast this afternoon. We'll check the latest Gold Coast weather next.
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17: To the weather, staying lovely and sunny across the coast this afternoon. There is the slight chance of a shower and storm later tonight. Mostly sunny with a possible shower or two tomorrow and top of 23. Then partly cloudy on Friday with a few showers over the weekend. Right now at the Seaway, it is 23 degrees. 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
1: Hey there, how you going?
0: I'm good, how are you?
1: I'm very good, thank you. I'm Brody.
0: Hello Brody, I'm Christo.
1: Nice to meet you, Chris. Virtually over the phone. Yeah, how's it going?
0: It's like an e-meeting, isn't it? This is like a this is like a Teams meeting.
1: That's it.
0: You're ringing up for the tax man.
1: Yeah.
0: Yeah.
1: I was like, I'm going to get in quick because I'm about to get out of the car and go have some lunch.
0: Well, mate, I can tell you, get out of the car and go and have some lunch because the tax man is still to come.
1: Okay.
0: When you hear some Anastasia on the radio, we'll then open up the phone lines for the tax man.
1: Oh, okay. Yep. Good, good, good.
0: And it's all thanks to Propel Property here at Hot Tomato. We're in

0: Gold Coast Best Music Righty at 102.9 Hot Tomato. Mark this one down because coming up Sunday week, Sunday the 31st of May, Monster Machinery Day is back on the coast for 2026. It's going to be spread across a whole kilometre of the Broadwater Parklands from the Great Lawn to the Southern Lawn. You can grab the kids, join Hot Tomato Street Team. 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And Monster Machinery Day is produced by the City of Gold Coast and supported by Councillor Brooke Patterson and us here on the Gold Coast 102.9 Hot Tomato. The Tax Man is not far away. He's going to be coming up in one song's time. We'll do that next here at Hot Tomato.
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3: Beck, you're on the road at the moment. Where are you calling from?
4: I am Paradise Point.
3: Paradise Point. 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
4: That's where I reside. 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
3: What are you driving around doing?
4: I'm going to do some grocery shopping before picking up the kids.
3: Okay. Very nice. Well, let's see whether we can help you out with some money. It's coming up on tax time. We have some to give away. We've got 20 grand in the kitty. One Gold Coaster could win that. It could be you. Or we have a tax man on staff here that is ready to hand out refunds. But like all tax men, you never quite know what you're going to get.
4: True.
3: What would you like to go for?
4: I would like to hold on to the big one, the big draw, please.
3: You want to go into the draw for the $20,000?
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3: Excellent. You are in the draw now, officially, for the $20,000 that we're going to hand out in a couple of weeks' time, thanks to Propel Property. Do you want to see whether the tax man had any generosity in his heart today?
4: Yes.
3: Let's see.
5: Happy Hump Day Wednesday. 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Even on Hump Day, I'm not feeling very refundy. Here's a $32 refund. Taxman out. See you soon, Gold Coast.
3: Yeah, luckily you didn't do that one and you're now in the draw for $20,000.
4: Awesome. Thanks so much.
3: No problems. Then we'll have another visit from the Taxman, all thanks to Propel Property, coming up after 2 o'clock here at 1029 Hot Tomato.
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1: Hello, Gold Coast. I've got a big refund coming up. Or do I?
0: 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We're also going to get these on, including the Backstreet Boys. 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
18: It's 2 o'clock. Hi, I'm Rebecca Dakin. The Gold Coast's iconic Hedges Avenue is being transformed into a low-speed cycle street under a dramatic new council safety plan. The changes will restrict the famous Mermaid Beach strip to local access only, prioritising pedestrians and cyclists. Mayor Tom Tate says construction will kick off right after the Gold Coast Marathon in July.
19: It will happen very quickly and then we're going to start resealing. I think we've got a marathon coming through, and the day after that's finished, the work commences.
18: Two men are due in court this afternoon on nearly 400 charges following a massive fraud investigation across the southeast. The Romanian nationals were arrested at a property in Logan yesterday where police seized $20,000 in cash alongside card skimming equipment. The pair are accused of targeting ATMs and businesses from Brisbane to the Gold Coast. The former chairman of Rex Airlines has admitted to hiding the news of the airline's financial woes during a major trial brought on by the corporate regulator against the company. Lim Kim Hai says he was well aware of an operating loss in 2023, but still signed off on a public statement saying it was optimistic about its financial future a year before it collapsed with $500 million in debt. And the holidaymaker has had a lucky Keno win while visiting the Gold Coast. The Newcastle man taking home a whopping $328,000 after hitting a jackpot while at the Kira Beach Hotel yesterday. To sport, and World Cup hopeful Alex Robertson admits the competition for his spot in the Socceroos squad is heating up. There are a bunch of players over at the pre-camp in Florida now looking to impress coach Tony Popovich before he names his World Cup squad in a couple of weeks' time. Robertson says making the side would be a huge achievement.
9: There's quite a few more boys to still come in, and like I said, spots are up for grabs, and I think everyone's got the same idea to just put their best foot forward and try and do the best they can in training and, you know, just around the place, and hopefully your name is on that list.
18: And South Sydney have confirmed the immediate retirement of Gold Coaster Jai Arrow after he was diagnosed with motor neuron disease. In an emotional press conference this afternoon, the 30-year-old revealed he'd been undergoing testing for months after battling nerve neurological issues and will now be stepping away to focus on his health. We'll check your weather next.
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18: Taking a look at the weather, and it should stay mostly fine through the rest of your afternoon and evening, although there is a slight chance of a shower and possibly even a thunderstorm developing. Tomorrow, pretty similar conditions on the way, although a little cooler, top of 23. Again, the same for Friday. Then we could see a shower or two return over the weekend. It is 23 degrees at the moment, and Gaylee and Emily Jade are giving away a trip to Dunedin in New Zealand, including flights, 5 nights accommodation, and $500 spending money. To get on the standby list, tell us you want to win at hottomato.com.au.
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We will be visited by the tax man thanks to Propel Property and give you the chance to go in the draw for 20 grand or take an instant refund from the tax man. He's going to join us before 3. Right now, Justin Bieber and Ghost at Hot Tomato.

0: Gold Coast Best Music Variety at 1029 Hot Tomato. Christo, this afternoon, they're saying there might be a shower later on, maybe a storm. Oh, on that, yeah. We've just gotten over the rain. It's nice to see the blue sky. Coming up, speaking of blue skies, Moira and Big Trevor on the way from 3 o'clock for your live and local drive home. But before they pop in, we have to have a visit from the tax man. He's got 20 grand in the kitty that you might want to go in the drawer for, or you could select an instant refund and see what he's calculating. That is on the way in the next 20 minutes here at 1029 Hot Tomato.
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0: Lean to Gold Coast Best Music Variety at 102.9 Hot Tomato. It's Chris there this afternoon. Taxman is still on the way. He is yet to visit.
1: Ooh.
0: Yes.
1: Yay.
0: Says the voice in the background that could be none other than Big Trev.
2: Hi.
0: Hello, sir.
2: How are you going?
0: Very good. What's coming up at 3
2: I'm
0: o'clock?
2: I'm just checking my messages. I'm trying to get in touch with a guy called James Longs. He messaged me.
0: Oh, yeah.
2: He's going to join us for our numpty of the week because someone tried to steal diesel from his car and he was filming it from the webcam.
0: Oh, yeah.
2: And went outside to approach him, and then the guy just reversed back down the road, took his license plate and everything, but the doofus came back for a second time.
0: You numpty.
2: So hopefully we can get to James today.
0: Yes.
2: Also, the tax man, he's going to be here.
0: Robbie Williams tickets.
2: Robbie, have you seen or been or talked?
0: No, I've always wanted to. We should have a team bonding session at Robbie Williams.
2: Do you reckon? Do you reckon we could interview him?
0: Yeah,
2: because Big K did, and he says he's amazing.
0: Emily did as well.
2: Oh my God! Well, he knows two people.
0: Emily almost was Mrs. Robbie Williams for a minute there. I think she shared that story. I don't know. Anyway.
1: Oh, this is awkward.
0: Robbie Williams.
1: Anyway, yeah. Ooh.
0: Coming up after 3 with Moira and Big Trev.
1: You meant Robin Williams, the comedian who passed away.
0: No, I meant Robbie Williams.
2: I'm trying to get you out of this. Yeah, what are you doing?
0: Don't get me out of it.
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4: Sammy's from Mudjerabar and wants to win 10K. 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
2: Shane from Ashmore, how are you, mate?
3: I'm fantastic. How's yourself?
2: Very good. How is your hump day going without rain? It's been nice today.
3: Yeah, it's very unusual.
2: Yeah, I know, right? And how is your relationship with the tax man?
3: Not good, let's just put it that way.
2: Okay, we've had a few of them ring up and go, oh, I don't really like the tax man.
3: It'd be better if I win this.
2: Okay, well, this is where you've got a choice to make. You could go in the draw for the $20,000, as we've been saying. 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
3: Oh, I think I'll go in the draw, please.
2: You going to go in the draw?
3: Yes.
2: Best of luck to you. 20 grand could be coming your way. We're going to be drawing it on Friday, June 5, okay?
3: Awesome.
2: But let's see what the tax man may have had for you, should you have chosen to go with his option.
4: Happy Hump Day Wednesday. Taxman here.
5: So, you didn't want the 20K? Don't like big cash amounts, hey? Cool. Have $3.
2: Yeah.
5: Taxman out. See you soon, Gold Coast.
2: You definitely made the right decision.
3: I think so.
2: You did. Well done.
3: Awesome.
2: And Moira and Big Trev will be visited by the Taxman once again just after 3 o'clock, all thanks to Propel Property here at 1029 Hot Tomato. Have a great evening.
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7: 1029 Hot Tomato Traffic.
16: Got a pretty busy run on the Gold Coast Highway through Surfers Paradise once again for the southbound run from McIntosh Island down towards Thomas Drive's intersection there. That's also causing issues for Thomas Drive itself heading through Chevron Island. So if you're heading that way, take another route. I would suggest if you're travelling on the M1 from around the Coomera stretch down into the Narang area, a little under speed through there, nothing too major. The Smith Street run is always westbound to the M1, getting busy through there. We will check it again in 20 minutes. If you spot anything, call the traffic hotline on 5519 2275.
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16: It's a minute past three. Hi, I'm Rebecca Dakin. Some major changes are coming to another beachfront road, this time along the street known as Millionaires Row. Council confirming today Hedges Avenue will be converted into a low-speed cycle street with local vehicle access only as part of a plan to improve safety along the stretch following a string of incidents with cars, cyclists and pedestrians. Key elements include closing the southern end to through traffic, reducing traffic volume by 80%, adding more speed bumps and improving the roadway and footpaths. Police have tracked down and charged a man they believe is responsible for a major crime spree across the Gold Coast. He's accused of breaking into and damaging multiple cars at shopping centres and even a car wash, ransacking a bowls club and a sports club, getting away with cash, an iPad and other goods, as well as stealing mail from a unit complex. The string of offences occurred across Bigger Waters, Runaway Bay and Southport between the 22nd of April and May 10, with the 26-year-old man now facing 18 charges. And some big news for the Gold Coast Titans today, with the club locked in to play the 2027 season opener in Las Vegas. They'll take on the Parramatta Eels as part of the Sin City doubleheader, which will also feature the Storm and Tigers. Mayor Tom Tate says it's huge news for the whole city.
18: Well done to the Titans to represent the Gold Coast on world stage. We will be playing Parramatta. So it's going to be another strong team, but my money will be on the Titans and not on Brett.
7: The Gold Coast Suns are taking on the Brisbane Lions on Saturday, June 6. Tickets are selling fast. Don't miss the hot moments. Secure your seat today. Tickets at Ticketek.
16: Rabbitohs and Origin player Jai Arrow has confirmed he will retire from rugby league immediately after being diagnosed with motor neuron disease. The Gold Coast product says now is the time to step away from his duties to fully focus on his health, treatment and rehabilitation. And Hamiso Tabuai-Fido says he's just happy to be part of the Queensland side in whatever position Billy Slater chooses. The Hammer's preferred position is fullback, but he's been named in the centres for the Maroons in game one. He says that's fine with him.
19: Not too worried about that. I'm obviously in the team and in the squad, and it's always good to come back to these camps and just to mingle with the boys.
16: We'll take a look at the weather and surf conditions with Liz Cantor next.
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23: Hello friends, Liz Cantor with the latest new beaches, and we've got a bit of a treat this afternoon with plenty of size and consistent waves. We've got 4 foot of easterly swell at 9 seconds, gentle south-southwesterly winds, which is opening up plenty of options for the southern beach breaks, but the tide's on the run out to low at 4:20 p.m, so it'll be an afternoon at those southern point breaks, Burleigh, Currumbin and Snapper through to Greenmount that will be the real treat. Ocean temp 23 degrees, and it's nice to have this glorious sunshine back, but just a reminder, after after all the rain we've had. Be super cautious around the creeks and river mouths over the coming days. And Tara will be back at 6 a.m. tomorrow morning with your next update.
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16: To the weather now, and it is going to stay mostly fine through the rest of your afternoon. A very slight chance of a shower and even a storm in the evening. Tomorrow, fine again, although possible shower late in the day. Very much the same Friday. And then over the weekend, both days looking partly cloudy with a shower or two returning. It is 21 degrees right now. And get your hands on tax-free cash with 1029 Hot Tomato and Propel Properties' $30,000 tax man. 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
28: What on earth is going on with this weather?
29: It's just beautiful. Did you see that thing in the sky that was really bright?
30: The big bright thing.
29: Yeah, like warm.
30: Yeah, it was warm.
29: I have no idea.
30: My feet are dry.
29: I took a photo of it.
30: Yeah.
29: Sending it into NASA.
30: Yeah.
29: I'm thinking it might be a UFO.
30: Okay.
28: But your friend NASA from maths again.
26: Oh, yeah, I can hear the and those guys mixed up. I've got to send to the other NASA, NASA.
30: Madam Dakin,
31: hello.
30: How are you?
31: Good.
29: My youngest son, Credence, is on year 9 camp up near somewhere.
30: Good parenting there.
29: Toowoomba.
30: Up near somewhere.
26: Yeah, over there.
29: Tamworth,
26: did you say?
29: I can't remember.
26: Started with a T.
29: Townsville. But he and his beautiful mum, my wife, Bria, smuggled something in his bag.
30: Oh, no. You can't smuggle on camp.
29: Oh, well, you should have told these two.
30: Because I know my son's listening and I wouldn't let him smuggle anything.
29: Are you supposed to smuggle stuff?
30: Trevor.
29: Is your son named Trevor too?
30: Also, we want to know, where did you have to be rescued from? We saw a lot of rescues this week. There was an entire camp that was that had to be rescued. Was that close to Brisbane or was that here on the coast?
31: It was out in the scenic rim.
30: Okay, so scenic
29: Tamworth?
30: Rim.
28: Out near Creedy's camp.
30: It wasn't your son.
29: No, oh, no. Thank God.
30: I saw proof of life today in photos and he's still there. God. We want to know, where did you get rescued from?
28: All that, Robbie Williams tickets, more chance to win cash as well. It's Moira and Big Trev. We're getting you home on 1029 Hot Tomato.

0: 92.9 Hot Tomato and Propel Properties $30,000 tax man is here. Your chance to play before 4 o'clock. We'll give you a chance to call up really soon. Don't do it yet though. A chance to either have a quick instant refund from the tax man from our 10 grand cash stash or go in the running to win $20,000 all to yourself. Be that lucky Gold Coaster because someone is going to win it.
1: I saw today on the drive to work, wear orange on the 20th of May to say thanks to the SES.
2: Oh.
1: And I was like, yep, I'll definitely do that. And then I went, oh, that's today.
2: Oh, crap.
1: I didn't even know.
2: I thought it was the 19th today.
1: Did you?
2: Yeah, I thought, oh, yeah, we'll be
1: we can do it tomorrow.
2: Yes.
1: Yes. But I think the SES are amazing.
2: Yes.
1: Volunteers and, you know, people who put themselves in such horrible situations. And you might have seen this week as well, there's been a couple of, well, there's been some rescues, obviously, with the flooding and those people who were driving through floodwaters or whatever they were doing.
2: Yeah.
1: That had to be rescued. And there was a group of Year 12 students, and there was like 50 of them. They had to be rescued on Monday from the scenic rim because they were cut off by, like, the floodwaters.
2: Oh, whoa.
1: For 10 hours. They were cut off from the area. They went for a hike, and then some people actually thought it was going to be like quite a tragedy.
2: Oh. Yeah.
1: Then there were two guys as well, I think, on Sunday who were rescued. Actually, they didn't get rescued till yesterday.
2: Yeah.
1: They went for a walk on Sunday, came back on Tuesday.
2: Oh, my God.
1: I was thinking about this, and I was like, there's just been so many rescues this week.
2: They'd be so busy. SES.
1: Yes.
2: Westpac, the helicopters, and yeah, they'd be so flat out.
1: So we want to know, where have you been rescued from? I think I've told this story 100 times on radio, but the brass section from Gold Coast Youth Orchestra went rogue on one of our camps.
2: I thought you said the bra.
1: No, brass. Brass. I went rogue on one of our camps and had to be rescued.
2: You can hear them, though. And they're playing in the woods.
1: They didn't take their tubers with them, unfortunately.
2: Should have. Would have been a lot easier to find them.
1: So much easier to find them.
2: We nearly sunk my mate's granddad's boat. We tipped it over and we had to get rescued where the guy came past, threw us out a rope, and we had to hang onto the boat, hang onto the rope and get pulled back into shore. But it was just on a massive lake, but we're out in the middle of the lake. You could not see us because it's like dirt, like muddy water. And then we only could see me and my mate were just sitting on the boat. And then he was just happening to come past. Thank it was like God. Late in the evening. We had to swim all the way back in.
0: Okay.
1: Well, right. We want those stories.
0: Yeah, where did you have to get rescued from? Have you got a rescue story?
1: Mm-hmm.
0: We'd love to hear from you. 55711029 is the number. Give us a call. Moira and Big Trev here at Hot Tomato. Chat next.

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1: I find the Swift Water Rescue people absolutely fascinating.
2: Mm-hmm.
1: Like, they intentionally put themselves into those situations to take care of people. Mm. SES the same. I mean, all emergency services.
2: Yeah, pretty much.
1: No way I could do that.
2: No?
1: No. I'm not a very good swimmer. I know I look so athletic. I'm really quite buoyant.
0: Well, they give you a rope, though.
1: Yeah, that's still not going to help me, mate. Seriously.
2: Yeah, but you wouldn't put yourself...
1: Have you ever seen a cat go into, a bath? That's me.
2: Don't you like baths?
1: No, I like baths, but cats don't, and I don't like water.
2: Well, then if the rescue was in a bath, you'd be fine.
1: Yeah. We are talking about rescues.
0: Yep.
1: There's been several on the coast this week. Scenic Rim, there's a whole Year 12 group of 50 of them had to be rescued from the Scenic Rim. God. We want to know where you were rescued. Now, Tamara from Mermaid Waters, it was your husband who rescued someone.
3: He did. A few years back, we were living off a little tropical island off the top of the territory.
1: Oh, wow.
3: Very remote. Mm. Yeah, lovely. They went out on a fishing comp. Just out there in the middle of nowhere, imagine no one to be seen for days.
2: Yeah.
3: They finished fishing for the day and they heard noise. It was laughter, having a drink. They were trying to figure out what the noise was. So then they got the body out because thinking it might just be crocodiles messing around splashing. But instead it was a man swimming towards them in the darkness.
2: Oh my God.
3: Who's come from God knows where, and he'd gone hunting with a group and he got misplaced from them and was out there for 2 days.
1: Oh my gosh.
2: Two days?
1: Wow.
3: Yes. No. And he swam to the boat, crocodile infested water, made the boat, got on board, drank a heap of water, and that was the fishing.
2: God, that is
1: so lucky.
2: My worst nightmare.
1: What?
2: Swimming out just there swimming? In the dark.
1: Oh.
2: Especially in crocodile-infested waters.
1: Sure.
2: Mm. Oh, my God.
3: Not ideal.
2: Not ideal. No. Shouldn't be on the top of your
1: to-do
2: list.
1: Do not recommend. No. Zero stars.
2: Oh, my God, Tamara.
1: That's amazing, Tamara.
3: Yeah, and you know what? They didn't even win the comp.
1: That's just pathetic.
2: They should have just blamed him, put him back in the water.
1: Yeah, totally.
0: They caught a person. That's worth something.
2: How heavy was he?
1: Look how tall he is.
2: He wasn't that heavy anymore.
1: No, not after that.
2: No, no food.
0: Underweight. Yeah.
2: Throw him back in.
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5: 1029 Hot Tomato Traffic.
6: Had reports of a few crashes around the Gold Coast roads. Mudrabar Road, the overpass there, causing some heavy delays for Mudrabar Road and also Robina Town Centre Drive. Also another one, Hope Island Road, just at the overpass there on the M1 as well. And also for Brisbane Road, just before you get to Discovery Drive, heading westbound. That is a little under speed through that stretch. Surfers Paradise, the run on the Gold Coast Highway, very slow there at the moment, particularly southbound. Thomas Drive, a couple of delays towards the motorway as well, and also some dramas Ferry Road southbound from around TSS down towards the intersection with Thomas Drive. We will check it again in 20 minutes. If you spot anything, call 55192275. And weather, it's going to be mostly clear through the rest of your afternoon and evening. Very slight chance of a shower and even a storm. Right now, it is 21 degrees.
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0: 92.9. Hot Tomato. Moira and Big Trev, who's playing the air drums.
1: That was amazing.
2: Thank you very much.
0: And chaotic.
2: I think I've asked me to.
1: Now you're puffed.
3: We want to know, what did you smuggle? This is going to annoy Moisey.
1: Yes.
3: My beautiful wife, Breezy, helped my youngest son, Credence, who's in year nine, who's in a camp near Toowoomba. Did I get that right this time?
1: Yeah.
3: lollies. And they're not just these bags of lollies are huge.
1: Bags?
3: Yeah. There's what? Snakes, a big bag of snakes, and a big bag of mixed lollies, like party mix.
1: Okay. When it has the what to pack, what not to pack for camp, does it not say what not to pack, lollies?
3: No.
1: Yeah. Pretty sure it does.
3: How many of your kids go to Lindisfarne?
1: Right, okay. So what, it's fine for that school?
2: No, I didn't read it.
1: You didn't read it, did you? No, of course not.
3: I kind of skip over that kind of stuff.
0: But did he take enough for everyone? Because that'll be...
3: Oh, he took enough for like three grades.

0: vodka and 20, or whatever you want to say, vodka and soda.
1: So it was like a goon bag inside a bag.
2: Oh, really?
1: Yes. Yep.
0: On the side, yeah. So my girlfriends and I went and bought, I think we cleared out a couple of Aldis from all these bags.
1: Amazing, Anita. Thank you so much.
3: Thank you, mate. Oh,
2: it saves me a theme.
1: Yeah. I knew this would go south very quickly, and it's gone exactly where I thought it would. Please. And God, I love our listeners.
3: Smuggle responsibly.
1: Yes, please.
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5: 1029 Hot Tomato Traffic.
6: Busy in all the usual spots this afternoon. Brisbane Road around Arundel, both directions. Smith Street westbound to the M1. Ross Street past Royal Pines. Also, Gold Coast Highway in Surfers. Still got some delays through there, although starting to clear now. The M1 slow going from almost southbound all the way to Narang. Very minor delays northbound around Narang as well. We will be checking it again in about 20 minutes. So if you spot anything, call the traffic hotline on 5519 2275. Weather mostly fine, but a slight chance of a shower or storm later. Right now, it's 21 degrees.
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7: What is it? Gat Gat, Kennedy and Bender.
5: 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He's 25.
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5: His dad was a New Zealand champion. 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
5: Hi, how are you?
4: 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One lucky Gold Coaster will walk away with the cash. 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
6: Just one. I think it's one in 23.
4: One in 23 chance.
7: Whoa, that's...
4: Or you can get an instant refund from our 10K cash stash from the tax man. 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
7: Oh, yay! 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
4: All right, Trace, let's see what he's got for you.
8: 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You can have a refund of... $130.
7: Hey!
8: Spending.
7: Nice.
8: Taxman out. See you soon, Gold Coast.
7: $130. Nice.
5: That's fabulous. Thank you.
7: Isn't it? Easy as.
5: I'm thrilled. That's wonderful. Thank you so much.
7: You're welcome.
6: Oh, don't thank us. Thank the tax man.
4: That's right.
7: Thanks, tax man.
6: Actually, don't even thank him. Thank Propel Property.
4: That's right.
7: Do that one.
6: Hot Tomato and Propel Property's $30,000 tax man. It is back tomorrow morning at 7:30 with Gailey and Emily Jade. And then right across the day, more chances to win.
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5: Got emergency services responding to a crash at the Coomera overpass, that intersection with Abraham Road and Days Road. That is causing delays also for Foxwell Road. It's on the other side of the M1. Very busy for that run as a result. The M1 looking a little slow southbound around the Ormo stretch. Then some of the usual delays from Pimpamar heading down towards Narang. The run of Brisbane Road, also Smith Street, Bermuda Street around Burley. Some of the usual congestion there too. We'll check it again in 20 minutes. If you spot anything, call 5519-2275.
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5: It's a minute past four. Hi, I'm Rebecca Dakin. The mayor has defended major traffic changes on the way for the Gold Coast's Millionaires Row. Under the plan, traffic along Hedges Avenue will be cut by up to 80% with a string of measures, including speed bumps and locals-only access. Tom Tate says it's all about safety amid ongoing concerns for pedestrians and cyclists.
7: We can't wait any further for those poles to come down, so we're going to reseal this, freshen it up and making sure that it's safer for both cyclists and pedestrians.
5: Motorists are being reminded of the importance of slowing down near emergency service vehicles and tow trucks following a sharp rise in close calls. The RACQ says between November and April, there were 29 near misses involving their vehicles, more than triple the number during the same period the year before. It follows another deadly year on our roads so far, with 125 lives already lost in Queensland, including a woman on the M1 in Logan earlier this week who was struck while exchanging details following a minor crash. Two men have been hit with nearly 400 charges over a card skimming scam across the southeast, including here on the Gold Coast. The Romanian nationals are accused of using the devices at businesses and ATMs between February and May across close to 50 suburbs, including Tugan. The 36 and 39-year-olds were arrested in a raid in Logan yesterday, where 20 grand in cash, devices, ID information and template bank cards were also seized. An Olympic swimmer, Neil Brooks, and his wife have had fraud charges against them dropped in court today, ending a near decade-long fight. The former Gold Coast couple have been fighting the charges since their arrest in 2017 after they were accused of making dishonest claims about the success of their sports clothing company to convince an investor.
8: The Gold Coast Suns are taking on the Brisbane Lions on Saturday, June 6. Tickets are selling fast. Don't miss the hot moments. 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
5: South Sydney star and Gold Coast product Jai Arrow has been forced to call time on his NRL career after being diagnosed with motor neurone disease at the age of 30. Coach Wayne Bennett says the news has been a shock to everyone.
9: We can't believe what's going to happen to him, but the fact is it's happened. And what he does know, he knows he's got the support of everybody in the change room, and he knows he's got the support of everybody on the staff, and he knows everybody that's a part of South Sydney has their support. He'll need that. But we'll always be there for him in this club.
5: We'll take a look at the weather next.
10: Jackpot wins that start with as little as $2. 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
5: Taking a look at the weather, and it should stay mostly clear through the rest of the afternoon and evening. Very slight chance of a shower. Mostly fine through the day tomorrow. Again, slight chance of a shower or two developing later in the day. It'll be pretty much the same for Friday, with some large and powerful surf conditions developing at our beaches as well. And then over the weekend, both days partly cloudy with a possible shower or two and still some large surf about. Right now, it is 21 degrees, and get your hands on tax-free cash with 1029 Hot Tomato and Propel Properties $30,000 Tax Man. 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
14: Well, it's only Wednesday, but Trev reckons he's already found his numpty of the week.
15: Oh, have I now? This only happened this morning.
14: Oh.
15: Yeah, someone's stealing some diesel, thinking that there was no one around.
14: From a petrol station?
15: Oh, no, from someone's truck.
14: Oh. It
15: happened in Mullandina. We're going to have a chat to a guy named James Longstaff.
14: Okay.
15: Yeah, he happened to be at his work site when this person was trying to steal his fuel.
14: Oh.
15: Biggest numpty ever.
14: Oh, my God.
15: Coming up.
14: Also, we do have Robbie Williams tickets to give away.
15: Mm.
14: Today is Wrong Answer Wednesday. This is how this works. Madam Dakin, may I borrow you as an example?
16: Okay.
14: Okay. Wrong Answer Wednesday. So we only accept the wrong answer.
16: Mm-hmm.
14: Okay. Let's go with what we did yesterday. Robbie Williams started off in a band, a boy band. What was it called?
16: The Wiggles.
14: Fantastically well done.
16: She's good.
14: All right, Trevor, I'll try you. Robbie Williams is from which country?
15: Samantha. From Sex and the City.
17: Oh, I thought that was his mum's name, because that would also make sense. All right, so that's what we're doing.
14: That's how we're doing it.
17: Wrong Answer Wednesday, 5571 1029. Call right now to play. If you give us the right answer, you lose.
14: Yes.
17: If you win, you're going to Robbie Williams. Give us a call.
15: You're going to lose.
14: You're going to lose to win.
15: Yeah.
17: Hot Tomato.
14: Okay.

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1: Moira and Big Trev's Robbie Williams trivia.
0: Now this is a big gig. This one.
2: Oh
0: this
2: my is huge. God!
3: This is I'm so excited that we have these tickets.
2: He's probably one of the he's on my list of people to meet. I reckon he'd have the most interesting life.
3: I think he'd smell really good too.
2: I think he'd smell delightful, like David Beckham.
3: He really would.
2: Like the body spray.
3: I've seen him. the body spray.
0: Not the guy that just played soccer.
3: If we ever got the chance to interview Robert Williams.
2: Oh my God.
3: The both of us have to walk up and sniff him. And not say anything. Just be like. And dude, then ask him.
2: Dude, I'm in. I mean, I'll just walk up to this man and go, God, you smell pretty. Like, really pretty.
0: Robbie Williams is back and bringing his Britpop tour to Australia in November. All tickets are on sale now. For details, head to frontiertouring.com or you can win them from us every day this week.
3: Mm. All right. Today is Wrong Answer Wednesday.
2: Yeah.
3: Paul from Southport, good afternoon.
4: Good afternoon.
3: Ooh. Okay.
2: Okay.
3: How this works is you have to give us the wrong answer to each one of these questions, but you can't use the same answer twice. So say, for example, if I was going to ask you a question about what is the name of Robbie Williams' debut album, Trevor?
2: Sardines.
3: Yeah, right, yeah. Fantastic. Wrong answer, correct.
2: Thank you.
3: But you can't use sardines again. No. Are you ready, Paul?
4: Ready.
2: Make them funny, Paul.
4: Born ready.
3: All right. Paul, when was Robbie Williams born?
4: Venus.
3: Fantastic. Absolutely.
2: That's actually correct.
3: It's actually, yes.
0: He's off. He's off and racing.
3: Venus. Paul, when did Robbie Williams launch his solo career?
2: Oh.
4: Jack Daniels.
0: That also is correct.
2: Yeah, well done. Amazing.
3: And your final question, Paul.
2: I hope he gets it right.
3: What is
2: or
3: the
2: wrong.
3: Name?
2: I'm wrong, sorry. Wrong.
3: What is the name of Robbie Williams' debut album?
2: Come on.
4: Pottsville.
3: Fantastic. Nice. Amazing, wow. Paul. You've just got like two tickets.
2: Can't wait till Pottsville comes out.
3: Oh, my God. It's so good.
2: I hope it's better than Nimbin.
3: Venus was such a great year.
0: Hold on, Paul. You're off. You're going to see Robbie Williams.
4: Loving it.
3: Congratulations. Good job.
0: He's back. He's bringing his Britpop tour to Australia in November. You're going to be in Brisbane. Tickets on sale now. All the tickets are on sale now. For details, head to frontiertouring.com. You can win them again tomorrow with us and Friday. Moira and Big Trev getting you home live and local on the Gold Coast. 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

Rattling your ground, karma's on your scent like a bounty hunter. 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Sweet like justice, karma is a queen. Karma takes all my friends to the summit. 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

0: 1029 Hot Tomato. It's Moira and Big Trev. Let's do it. It's Wednesday.
1: Moira and Big Trev's 5 second rule. 5 second rule. 5 second rule.
2: Is the 5 second rule legit? Yes.
0: Moisey's jumped ahead a bit now. 12 points to Trevor's 9. Sorry.
3: This game sucks.
4: Remember when I was like leading?
5: Yeah, that was a while ago. Yeah. I do remember it.
0: Who would like to go first?
3: Oh, I'll go first this time. Mm-hmm.
0: Just to get it over with, or
3: pretty much.
5: Don't try to cheat.
4: No, I'm just saying if he changes.
0: He can't even read the screen in front of him.
4: He's not going to be able to
0: read.
4: What are you talking
0: about? I can hold this up here. He can't read it. All right, here we go, Trevor. In five.
4: Was the
0: seconds.
4: Answer lemon?
0: In 5 seconds, name three things in the bathroom.
4: Toothbrush, toothpaste, sink.
0: You could have had lemon.
5: Well, yeah.
3: Who has a lemon in their bathroom?
5: Fancy people.
3: Oh, like Madam Dakin.
5: Mm. Citrus lovers.
0: Moisey.
5: Hello.
0: In 5 seconds, name three places you might see snakes.
5: The bush, Crumbin Wildlife Sanctuary, and out the back.
3: Out the back of where?
5: Your house. Out the back.
3: She didn't say.
5: Yeah, no, out the back.
3: She could have said anything.
5: I said out the back.
4: Yeah, out the back.
0: I'll accept it.
5: Thank you.
0: Oh. It's one all.
4: In the front. Out the back. Up in the air.
5: Flying snakes.
4: Denver, Colorado.
5: In an airplane.
0: Just three is fine.
5: Sorry.
3: Sorry.
5: Sorry.
0: Trevor, 5 seconds. Name three things at the circus.
3: Clowns, tigers, lion, and out the back.
0: Moira.
5: Hello.
0: In 5 seconds, name three foods you don't like.
5: MSG, anything with bread, anything with sugar.
4: Is MSG a food?
5: Yeah.
0: Also, the bread thing's a lie. You just can't have it at the
4: moment. Yeah, you can't have it.
5: No, I'm forcing myself not to like it.
4: No, you can't. No, that, you like
5: me.
4: It.
5: It was
4: I brought
5: an opinion
4: in.
5: One. It was an opinion
4: I
5: of
4: brought,
5: what I don't like.
4: I brought, you
5: and
4: love,
5: I'm right.
4: You love bread.
5: I do. I, not
4: oh,
5: at
4: she just
5: all.
4: Said it.
5: I
4: sucked in. I got her. No, no.
0: I'm going to have to say no, Moira.
5: Oh,
4: you just dumped yourself in.
0: It's very well documented that you enjoy all of those things.
5: Which is why we're on a food reduction program.
0: Trevor.
5: Why I miss it. I hope you fall
4: oh,
5: over.
4: Oh, you got
0: all right, Trev. It's 2-1. In 5 seconds, name three places to hang fairy lights.
3: Your roof, your car, out the back.
5: Yes. It's true.
0: That's true.
5: I cannot deny.
4: Yep, that's how I got married. Look Moisey, at the fairy lights.
0: In 5 seconds, Moisey, name three holidays.
5: Christmas, Boxing Day, New Year's Eve.
4: She's already out.
0: Yeah, yeah. New Year's Eve's not a holiday anyway. So that's.
5: I forgot, guys.
0: Actually, a new.
5: So judgmental today.
0: I'm sorry, I'm just the judge. That is my thing, being judgmental.
4: Thank you, Ben. That was a great game.
5: Yeah, that was fantastic.
0: Wow. I think it all changed so much in 3 minutes.
4: It does,
0: doesn't it?
4: Doesn't it?
5: Should see what happens in the next 3 minutes.
4: What happens?
5: Oh, it's going to get nasty.
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7: The M1 looking a little busier this afternoon. Southbound around the Stapleton stretch. Looks as though there may have been an incident through there causing some delays and busy patches from Ormo all the way down towards the Narang stretch. North around Wurrungery and also Narang. A little busy there. Bermuda Street now through Mermaid and Burley Waters getting a lot slower, particularly for the southbound run. Smith Street still bumper to bumper. Parklands Drive west to the M1. And also at the intersection of Olsen Ave and Southport Narang Road. Looks as though there may have been an incident through there causing some delays too. We will check it again in 20 minutes. If you spot anything, call the traffic hotline on 5519 2275. And weather should stay mostly fine, but there is a slight chance of shower. Right now, it's 20 degrees.
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1: Moira and Big Trev's numpty of the week. What a numpty.
2: 1:30 a.m. this morning, Moisey, in Mullandina, there was a fuel thief.
3: Oh.
2: Now, I saw this on Instagram this morning off a guy's Instagram. His name is James Longstaff. We've got him on the air right now. Hello, James.
4: G'day. How are you?
2: Yeah, good,
3: thank
2: mate.
3: You. What happened?
4: Oh, well, I was just in my office. I'm normally an early bird, but for some reason I was hooked into my editing that I like to do my video creativeness on. And I see these lights somewhere. I don't know, something just made me look backwards. And then I see on my cameras, I was like, some dude is right next to my truck, possibly pinching fuel. So I quickly chuck on my camera there and I sneak my way at the front, take my shoes off because I think I might need a run. And then I peer around the my caravan there. He sees me and I was like, okay, he's starting to just like bolt. So then I run to the car. I get his rego plate.
3: Yeah.
4: And as he takes off, he didn't take the pump out of the fuel bowls or anything like that. So this thing just flies open, spitting diesel everywhere. And the guy takes off down the street.
3: So what? How much fuel's in your truck?
4: To be honest, I kind of forget, probably about half to like a third,
2: yeah.
4: I would say.
3: Okay, so yep. It's a massive truck and he's just pulled up and I've seen the footage.
2: Yeah.
3: Literally just drives off, sees you and the thing just flies out.
2: Yeah.
3: Like a crazy snake.
4: pretty much, yeah.
2: You scored yourself a free pump.
3: Yes.
2: What's there's a second part of this story when you were calling Triple O, isn't there?
4: Yes. So afterwards, I was like, I'm going to call cops about
3: this.
4: Yes. I'm on the phone to the operator on 000. As I'm on the phone, I see the lights come back again.
2: What?
4: He's come back again for like round two. I had to like hold off the operator on 000 for a couple of seconds as I chased him down the street again.
3: What? Was he coming back for the pump? Is that, or was he coming back to do it again?
4: I presume so, yes, because I think the amount of diesel he took out wasn't enough to be considered a profit from the pump. So the pump was, something he was coming back for, I think, for sure.
3: Whoa.
2: He is our numpty of the week.
3: So what happens from here? You've given the police all the details.
4: I don't know. They're obviously working their wonders behind there, so I haven't heard too much as of now.
2: Yeah.
4: But, yeah, we can only, I guess, hope and pray that we'll try and find this guy. And I think for all the other people that are thinking about doing this kind of thing, it's just not that good behaviour to do for at least everybody else.
2: If you can help out James, you can jump on his Instagram. It's James Longstaff, and you've got the license plate up there.
4: Oh.
2: But, yeah, we'll check, go back on your Friday and get an update, James?
3: But, James, what I love the most about it is that you are such a polite victim, as in you've just watched this guy stealing and there were no swear
2: nothing
3: words.
2: Nothing swearing.
3: Everything was just, oh, crikey. Oh, flaming this and oh, what a flog. And I'm like, someone's doing that to my car. That's not the language I'm using.
2: They're totally the wrong F words. All right, James.
4: Thank you, guys. I appreciate that.
3: No worries.
2: Thanks very much, mate. We'll check it out. Get you on your Friday.
4: All right, beautiful. See you then.
2: Legend, mate. Thank you.
5: A worthy nomination for Numpty of the Week. Absolutely. Well, if you've got one, we would love to hear from you on 55711029. Who is your Numpty of the Week? Give us a call, please, here at Hot Tomato.

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1: Moira and Big Trev's Numpty of the Week. What a numpty.
2: All right, we had a good chat with James Longstaff, who caught a fuel thief in the act and chased him down the road with no shoes on, got the license plate number, went in to ring the cops. Mm. During that cop call, the guy came back. So he goes, please hold.
3: So he was siphoning
2: yep.
3: From his massive truck.
2: Yeah.
3: And he left the hose in it and just drove off. So I reckon I might was coming back for his hose.
2: Yeah, well, the pump as well. Mm. So he literally came back and he goes, just hang on there for a minute. I'm just going to go film this guy again. Mm. He is our numpty of the week. Mm-hmm. Right, Dean from Wurrungri, who's your numpty?
4: Me.
2: Oi.
3: Brilliant.
2: Mm-hmm. What'd you do?
4: My son got a new set of clubs. Well, I got him a new set of clubs and went and got some new grips.
2: Yeah.
4: And apparently he got a squirt either petrol down him or methylated spirits or something to activate the glue when you put them on.
2: Really?
4: And you put them on with like an air compressor so it sort of blows up as they slide down the shaft of the club.
2: Oh.
4: And, I didn't do that. And he went out on Saturday to his golf... golf club and won the club and boom, his driver went down the fairway and the grip stayed in his hand.
2: Oh, that's good. Well, it's a good grip.
5: It did its job, didn't it?
2: Yeah.
3: Amazing.
4: Yeah. The good thing about it, the bloke with his son playing with us goes, oh, well, the ball went further than the club, Jack, because I've played golf for a bit and sometimes I've heard blokes' language because the club went further than the ball.
3: Right, yes. Okay.
2: Didn't go past the ladies, Dean.
1: Total numpty.
2: Thank you, Dean.
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1: 1029 Hot Tomato Traffic.
7: Had reports of an accident, Smith Street westbound just after Olsen Avenue, adding to the delays through there through to the M1. If you are travelling on the motorway, still got some congestion southbound from Yatala all the way down to Narang. North around Yatala a little slow as well, and also north through the Narang stretch. The run on Bermuda Street southbound Mermaid Burley Waters still a little busy there too, but it is easing. The stretches around Robina Mudrabas starting to look a little better, but still got delays. Robina Town Centre Drive, Robina Parkway in particular. We will check it again in 15 minutes. So if you spot anything, call 5519 2275. Weather mostly fine, but slight chance of a shower this evening. Right now it's 20 degrees.
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1: It certainly is a beautiful afternoon.
2: Mm-hmm.
1: Now, you know how much we love the Gold Coast community page.
0: Yes.
1: And there's a couple of posts that caught my eye this week, and they were published posts, because usually we get sent the anonymous ones, and we can share them with you. But these were just really cool posts.
3: Oh, okay.
1: Okay, so there was one person who wanted to give a shout-out to a young lady who helped her 12-year-old son at Westfield Helensvale during the week.
3: Yeah.
1: I wasn't sure what the situation was, but had offered to stay and help while the son had called her to...
3: Yeah.
1: I wasn't sure what the situation was, but had offered to stay and help while the son had called her to come and get

0: help push the car through the intersection to the servo. I just want to let you know, that woman know, that I saw her and we were a few cars further back. I had my kids in the car, so we couldn't stop and help. Not all heroes wear capes. We did notice your Christmas PJ pants too. And it didn't stop you from stopping to help. Whoever you are, you made us smile.
1: See, I love doing stuff like that.
0: Isn't
1: that
0: cool?
1: I love seeing stuff like that.
0: There's also another post on there today which I found, which is someone asking if anyone knows of a place where you can test drive bikes. Because they're an adult and they've never ridden a bike without training wheels.
2: What?
0: Yeah.
3: The park?
2: I don't, maybe.
0: Sorry, can I take this bike for a test drive? Can you put adult training wheels on?
2: Can you?
0: I'm not laughing.
2: When was the last time you rode a bike?
0: Oh, there's no need to bring that up.
2: No, I'm just saying, maybe we should try and get into contact and you guys do ride in the park together.
0: Do I have to have training wheels?
2: No, I reckon you'll be right, won't you? Oh, okay.
4: Please hold the line.
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2: 1029 Hot Tomato Traffic.
3: It is looking a little slow for Brisbane Road at the moment. Looks as though there's a crash just near Shelter Road, causing dramas for both directions through there. Still very slow as well. Smith Street following a crash just after Olsen Avenue. That westbound run, very slow. If you are travelling on the M1, not too bad, but there are still some ongoing delays from Yatala heading all the way down to Narang. If you're travelling in the southbound direction, we will check it again in 20 minutes. So if you spot anything else, call the traffic hotline, 5519 2275.
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3: It's a minute past five. Hi, I'm Rebecca Dakin. An easy trip to Mermaid Beach could soon be a thing of the past, with council looking at major changes to Hedges Avenue in the name of safety. It'll include closing the southern end to through traffic, reducing traffic volume by 80%, adding more speed bumps and improving the roadway and footpaths. Locals aren't happy about having beach access limited, but Tom Tate says it will still be accessible.
5: We still want people to come to the beach. Just got to hit the parking, and you know what I would recommend if you're in service, want to come down here, get on the light rail. It's only a short walk to the beach.
3: A man has been charged with a long list of offences after a bizarre crime spree across the across the Gold Coast over a 2.5 week period. The 26-year-old is accused of breaking into and damaging cars, including several at a car wash, as well as breaking into a bowls club and a sports club to steal cash and technology, and even stealing mail from a local unit complex. He's been charged with 15 offences and will be in court next week. Another Gold Coast teen's been charged over the attempt to storm the Church of Scientology in Brisbane. The 14-year-old from Mermaid Waters was charged with unlawful entry of vehicles, willful damage and commit public nuisance after 200 youths descended on the building earlier this month as part of a viral social media trend that also saw police cars targeted. And concerning new data reveals Queensland could fall drastically short of accommodation ahead of the 2032 Olympics. Analysis from the Property Council of Australia finding we need another 11,000 beds. Executive Director Jess Cares told Nine that's also for after the games.
6: We don't just need these hotel rooms for the games, we need them for Queensland. Our tourism economy is booming. We are a global destination. We're a major events capital, and we need to make sure we can capitalise on that moving forward.
2: The Gold Coast Suns are taking on the Brisbane Lions on Saturday, June 6. Tickets are selling fast. Don't miss the hot moments. Secure your seat today. Tickets at Ticketek.
3: Rabbitohs star Jai Arrow says he's in the fight of his life after being diagnosed with MND. The 30-year-old Gold Coast product confirming the diagnosis this afternoon while revealing he will immediately retire from the NRL to focus on his health. And Dolphin star Hamiso Tabuai-Fadou admits he'd always prefer to play at fullback, but is happy to slot in wherever when it comes to playing for Queensland. He's been named in the centres for Game 1, but the Hammer says he's just glad to be in camp.
7: Fullback is my preferred position, but I'm happy to be anywhere in the team and wearing that maroon jersey.
3: We'll check your weather next.
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3: Taking a look at the weather, and it is going to stay mostly clear through the rest of the evening. Then tomorrow, a mostly sunny day on the way, a very slight chance of a late shower developing and a top of 23 degrees. For Friday, pretty similar conditions expected, and over the weekend, both days partly cloudy with a medium chance of a shower or two. It is 20 degrees right now. And get your hands on tax-free cash with 1029 Hot Tomato and Propel Properties' $30,000 tax man. 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

0: yeah, we're getting you home this afternoon, and it doesn't even look like rain.
1: No, it's beautiful.
2: How long is this sticking around for?
1: Ask Madam David.
2: Madam?
1: Politely.
3: The sun?
2: Yes.
3: A couple of days.
2: Only 2 days?
3: Well, there could be some showers over the weekend.
2: Oh, get stuff!
3: Nothing like what we've seen this week, guys.
1: That's sure. Good.
2: I'm sorry.
1: I'm glad.
2: Still get stuffed. No way.
4: I went to one of my happy places, Kmart.
1: Oh, yes.
4: Bought myself a Frida Kahlo t-shirt.
1: Oh, nice.
4: I know.
2: What does
4: wore
2: that mean?
4: It, actually. It's Frida. You know Frida Kahlo, the artist, the Mexican artist.
3: Giant monobrow.
2: Oh, the eyebrow.
4: Monobrow. Selma Hayek. Usually some form of a monkey somewhere involved in it as well. You got that t-shirt, but I was noticing for grown women, like as in not just kids, like, you know, real fully grown women, there's a lot of cartoon tops around, like Snoopy and Peanuts.
2: Really?
4: And I don't understand.
2: Weirdos. I can't understand.
4: There's so many women who wear them. Like, you know, women my age and like with like cartoon characters.
2: Grow up. I tell you.
4: Like you can talk.
2: What? I'm not a woman.
4: No.
2: I wear manly anime stuff.
0: Manly anime. There's an oxymoron if we've ever heard one.
2: Who are you calling moron?
0: You heard me.
2: I mean. Also, what are the chances? We want to hear your stories of, you know, being at the same place as someone else, but there's like 6 degrees of separation. Mm-hmm. That happened to me. My sister was at a concert recording the Thirsty Mercs up in Mansfield, but then I looked on someone's story and they had the same clip but from a different angle, and they probably ran about 7 people away from my sister.
4: What are the chances?
2: What are the chances?
0: We are going to do that next. Moira and Big Trev getting you home here on Hot Summer.

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1: Maths was never our strong suit, so we aren't asking literally. But Moira and Big Trev want to know...
2: What are the chances?
1: What are the chances?
3: Yeah, what are the chances?
2: We want to know those little coincidences, the little quinky-dinks. What are the chances stories? My elder sister, Alice, she lives in Brisbane, and mm-hmm. she was at the Mansfield pub filming Thirsty Mercs. Mm-hmm. And she always sends me the clips of them singing Thirsty Merc.
4: Yeah.
2: Whatever. But
4: do you know the lead singer's name?
2: Greg.
4: No.
2: Not even close.
0: Ray.
4: Ray. Remember? Anyway,
2: She always gets Ray to send me a video saying, your sister rocks and you are crap.
4: Nice.
2: But other colourful words as
4: okay.
2: well.
4: Okay.
2: Every time. She's even got a shirt signed for me that says that it's framed in my house.
4: Wow.
2: It's awesome. So she was filming them as I was singing and I was like, oh, okay, cool. Show me the clip. And I was like, awesome. It's on my phone. But then I looked on a mate's story that goes to my gym and went, wow, that's the same clip from the but different angle. Like the angle was just off. She would have been maybe five, maybe six people away from my sister. They don't know each other.
4: No.
2: But they would have been maybe five or six. And it was the exact same clip. And I was like, am I seeing double? I don't know what's going on. I had to check my sister's footage that she sent me from her phone. Mm-hmm. And this was posted on an Instagram story that this other girl had. And I was like, what are the chances of that ever happening?
0: 6 degrees of Trevor.
2: Yes.
0: Wow. Ooh, you don't need that.
2: But we want to hear those little coincidences. What are the chances stories? Please.
0: 5571 1029 is our number. If you've got a good story for us, you might even win $100 to spend at the Star Gold Coast next Wednesday for Origin Garden Kitchen and Bar. So give us a call, 5571 1029. What are the chances? 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Bet with your head not over it. It's Moira and Big Trev. 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

0: 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Moira and Big Trev, we are just hanging out for a Wednesday.
1: Maths was never our strong suit, so we aren't asking literally. But Moira and Big Trev want to know,
2: what are the chances?
1: What are the chances?
3: Yeah, what are the chances?
4: We want to know what are the chances stories, those little quinky dinks. My sister was at a concert, was filming the said concert, and then I looked on a mate's page and they were filming the exact same part but at a different angle. My sister and then and this other girl don't know each other, but they would have been five people apart. It was at Mansfield and I was like, I thought I was dreaming. I didn't know what was going on.
2: Yeah.
4: But literally same story, same song, same point, but different angles. It was so weird. So we want to know, what are those chances stories? Ashley from Runaway Bay, what are the chances?
5: So my team member that reports to me at work now, we were talking, we grew up in the... Or I grew up in the same area they lived in, chatting, and she went to school with my mum.
4: Oh, no. What?
5: Oh, my God. So when we just got, I asked her, "What? How old are you?" Like, because I didn't know that.
4: Yes.
5: Then I was like, did you live in Blacktown? No, I lived in Parramatta. And I was like, my mum went to school in Parramatta. Yeah. Funny story.
4: Wow.
5: And now I'm her boss.
2: What are the chances?
4: Thanks, Ash.
2: Helene from Merrimack. What are your chances story?
4: Yeah.
2: Hello. I can speak well. Good and stuff.
6: Yeah. I joined the army when I was 17 years of age and become a medic. And while I was there was another girl who I found out was from the same area as me, lived where I grew up. She was around the corner.
4: No.
6: But the biggest thing was we were both the same age and we found out that we celebrated our birthday on the same day.
2: Oh, my gosh.
6: And she also had a twin sister.
4: Do you have a twin sister as well?
6: She has a twin sister.
7: Ah, okay, so there's three of you on the same day.
2: Wow.
7: Right.
6: Yeah, but we didn't know each other until we had obviously joined the army, went through medical training. And then we ended up getting posted to the same unit.
4: No!
6: courses all together. And
2: Oh my gosh.
6: We filled out each other's forms,
7: Helene.
2: That's fantastic.
4: What are the chances?
2: Beautiful.
7: Helene, what are the chances you've got $100 to spend at Garden Kitchen and Bar?
2: There you go.
7: They're good.
6: Thank you so much.
4: Yes, go the Blues.
7: Oh, dear. What are the chances of them winning? Secure your table to watch the State of Origin under the stars on the lawn at the Garden Kitchen and Bar. All ages welcome. 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
9: 1029 Hot Tomato Traffic.
10: Still got some delays for Brisbane Road, both directions approaching Shelter Road. That is following a car accident through there. Emergency services were responding. If you are travelling the M1 run, a little slow heading south between Yatala and Ormo and then again from Coomera down into Narang. But generally doing all right around your other coast roads. We will check it again in 20 minutes though. So if you spot anything, call the traffic hotline 5519 2275. Weather staying fine through your evening, but there is a slight chance of a shower. Right now, it is 20 degrees.
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12: 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And I just had the

0: Marcus, the guy in a Bing Tang t-shirt, runs past, being chased by another man. So the stink's happening, right? And then a guy walks past drinking out of a bottle of wine. And I know my cheap wine, right? I know it very well. Yeah. Always unmistakably Gold Coast.
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0: 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Moira and Big Trev on 102.9 Hot Tomato. I think we might have found something that Trev is scared of. I know. We'll find out what that is very soon. 20 minutes or so.
1: That was a weird noise. I'm sorry about that. Okay, so I went to Kmart the other day. It's one of my happy places. And I bought myself a Frida Kahlo t-shirt. I love Frida. I've got it on cushions. I've got it on water bottles.
2: Is that the pink one you had on?
1: Yeah, the pink one. And the one with the lady with the one eyebrow.
2: I thought it was Selma Hayek.
0: Sorry, Frida.
1: Did it not give it away when it had Frida Kahlo written underneath it?
2: I thought that was a wrestling name or something.
1: She actually played Frida very, very well in a movie. She really did.
2: That's the only way I know. Oh, it's Selma, it's Frida. Well, whatever they call her.
0: Same.
2: Fred.
1: Paul, I have a blanket of it as well. Paul freaks out sometimes because he'll roll over and there's just a monobrowed woman just staring at it.
2: Not that dream again.
1: But when I was in Kmart the other day, I was like, there were Care Bear t-shirts for grown women. And I was like, I'm not sure how I feel about that. Mm. And I do know there's a lot of grown women who do wear comic character t-shirts.
2: Yeah.
1: Which is like Snoopy. Mm. Like all that kind of stuff.
2: Yeah.
1: I'd feel like there's no age to that. No. Yeah. Or maybe you're in love with, maybe there's just a cartoon character you loved as a kid still wanting to wear. Yeah. Betty Boo, for example. Betty Boop.
2: I think it just reminds people of their childhood and stuff. Like I had a Felix the Cat t-shirt for ages. Yeah. In my teens, I used to wear it all the time.
1: Mm. Those single years?
2: No, I had a girlfriend.
1: Okay.
2: No, I didn't.
1: I wouldn't mind an Astro Boy t-shirt.
2: I had an Astro Boy.
1: I loved Astro Boy when I was a kid.
2: Got a Fantastic Four one, a lot of anime ones.
1: Okay, this isn't about you because we know that you would have the most comic t-shirts out of everyone on the Gold Coast.
2: Yeah, I've got a few.
0: Got a few. I think those are okay on pajamas, but are these
1: These are wearing outside of the house clothes, like a Care Bears t-shirt.
2: Going out the house clothes.
1: Wearing outside of the house clothes. Bears t-shirt, that feels pajamery.
2: Oh, if it's a nightie, yeah, but if it's on a t-shirt, it'd be all right.
1: What do you want to know? Is there a cartoon character that you still love as an adult? Like, do you have, you know, the Tasmanian, what is it? Tasmanian
2: Devil.
1: Devil.
2: Was there a cartoon character that you wouldn't wear going out, or was there one that
1: I don't think I'm a cartoon character kind of a girl.
2: Well, we're soon going to find out.
1: Oh, God.
2: I guess it's going to Kmart tomorrow. I will try and find you one.
1: The most embarrassing
2: one. No, not embarrassing. The one that suits your personality.
0: Such as?
2: Strawberry shortcake.
0: All right, well, 55711 1829. Are you someone that still loves cartoon characters
1: as an adult,
0: full grown adult? Give us a call. And would you wear that cartoon character on a shirt out in public? That's the other
1: part. Out of the house clothes.
0: Give us a call. Moira and Big Trev. We want to know. Hot Tomato.

on 1029 Hot Tomato. Someone's at the door. Not sure why we have a doorbell. We never answer anyway. We're too busy playing new music right now. Bujra, gentlemen.

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1: Talking t-shirts. Bought myself a Frida Kahlo one the other day from Kmart. Love it. Wore it to work. Felt good. Actually, I felt like you guys because you guys wear t-shirts every day. And yeah. I was like...
2: Because we got in trouble last time we came in with no t-shirts.
1: Yeah, good point. But
0: That's the minimum they expect now.
1: I know.
2: I don't like all the nipple piercings out.
1: Oh, honey, I'm Madam Dakin. We are talking about comic t-shirts. Madam, would you wear a comic t-shirt? I feel like I'm asking you. I know, what have you got on at the moment? Saint Morta.
3: Saint Morta.
1: What's Saint Morta?
3: I'm pretty sure it's like a...
1: death metal
3: some sort
1: band.
3: Of fighting, brand.
1: Right, okay.
2: That's a really cool t-shirt. I didn't even notice that.
1: You do love a t-shirt, though.
3: I love a graphic tee.
1: You do love a graphic tee. Yeah. What's your favourite one that you've got?
3: That's a good question. I got a lot of Metallica t-shirts.
1: I was
3: going to
1: say Metallica,
3: so,
1: yeah.
3: Yeah, there's several of those. Yeah,
1: would you wear a cartoon?
3: I think I do have cartoon t-shirts.
1: That just shocked me.
3: Yeah.
1: Shocked and stunned
3: Star
1: me.
3: Star Wars t-shirts. I've definitely got a Pokemon t-shirt.
1: Wow.
3: Yeah.
2: Are you not going to bag her up?
1: You just, no, because she's just so cool. And she could kick my ass. Matt from Highland Park, what about comic t-shirts?
4: Yes.
5: So I'm currently wearing a t-shirt. It's a motorbike company here on the Gold Coast.
2: Yeah.
5: And the print is Ralph Wiggum from The Simpsons riding a motorbike with the subject, "I'm in danger" underneath the t-shirt.
1: Oh, that's brilliant. That is absolutely fantastic.
2: Ralph. I'm in danger. Choo-choo-choo-choo. That is all. How often do you wear that outside the house, Matt?
5: It's on right now.
1: Oh, I love it.
2: See?
1: That's so good.
2: That is awesome.
5: They've got another one with old mate Spike, I think it is. The old mate, the bikey-looking dude.
2: Oh, yeah.
5: He's got... she needs premium dude, is the caption under that one for his motorbike.
2: What's the bike shop on the coast?
5: It's called Death Collective. It's run out of a place down there at Burley.
2: Yeah.
5: A great little
1: local shop. You know,
5: motorbike. Yeah, local shop with local gear and it's decent quality.
1: Love
2: it. Do you think Moisey would fit or suit that kind of t-shirt?
1: I like the Ralph Wiggum one. That sounds amazing.
5: I'll get you one, Moisey.
1: I love it.
2: Yep.
1: That'd be awesome. God.
2: Just tell him it's for Moira.
0: Thank you, Matt. Good on you.
2: Leanne from Runaway Bay, we're talking about cartoon characters on t-shirts. Would you wear one as an adult?
6: Yes, and I still have one. It is a Garfield t-shirt because when I was a kid, Garfield was everything I aspired to be. He loves food. Mm-hmm. He's fat and lazy, doesn't give a toss about anyone else or working, and he just likes being snuggled up on the couch watching TV.
1: And is that what you've grown up to be, Leanne?
6: Exactly.
1: Oh, fantastic.
6: They are my goals.
1: They are your goals.
2: I'm a big fan of lasagna too.
1: Oh, lasagna.
2: Oh, good lasagna.
0: So good. Oh, Leanne. What an inspiration. Thank you.
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8: 102.9 Hot Tomato Traffic.
9: It is still a little slow in some patches of the M1, southbound around Pimpamar, then again Coomera down to Narang, but that is all starting to ease. An earlier crash, Brisbane Road through Arundel has cleared now as well. A drama-free run if you're heading through there. Bermuda Street, Mermaid Waters, a little busy through there at the moment. We will check it again in 20 minutes. If you spot anything, call the traffic hotline on 5519 2275. And weather, mostly clear through the evening, slight chance of a shower. A very similar day on the way for tomorrow, and right now it's 19 degrees.
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11: Hi, Rana Hussein. The Matildas have named its squad for a two-match series against Mexico on home soil next month as part of World Cup preparation. Adelaide United goalkeeper Alona Malair has received her first call-up while Alana Murphy returns to the squad for the first time in a year. And Chloe Malloy is relinquishing her role as Swans co-captain ahead of the 2026 AFLW season. The 27-year-old is focusing on her fitness following recent injury struggles, adding it's been a privilege to lead Sydney over the past three seasons.
10: 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No sweat. 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

0: 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It's Moira and Big Trev on the Gold Coast. 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
1: Right. I want to know something.
2: Okay.
1: When it comes to butterflies or moths, do they scare you?
2: Okay. Butterflies, no.
1: No?
2: Moths, since I was the lambs, possibly.
1: Okay. Lizards?
2: Lizard. What kind of lizard?
1: Like little geckos.
2: I actually really love a gecko.
1: Okay.
2: I love the way they talk.
1: Mm-hmm.
2: I find that every gecko who comes to our house is called Barry.
1: Okay, cool. Now, we're having a chat at the gym that I was at, Lux Fitness. Mm-hmm. It was on a Saturday morning. We were all just sitting there having a chat. And then one of the girls who is leaving, we were talking about, like, memories that we had, knowing them.
2: Mm-hmm.
1: And I said, well, this one girl, Jules, she used to try and scare me all the time. She tried to scare me at Tweed City one time. And my boys were with us when they were little, and they go, someone is running up behind you. Oh, my God, they're trying to scare you. I went, who is it? And they went, I think it's Jules from the gym.
2: Okay,
1: she tried to scare us. I turned around and went, that was pathetic. And then she ran off with her mum and dad.
2: Oh, okay.
1: But then I found out that she was afraid of moths.
2: Oh.
1: And I brought that up when we were saying, like, really nice stories. And then one of the girls that was to our right, her name was Olivia, she goes, I don't like butterflies. I was like, what's wrong with butterflies? And I've just sent a picture to our WhatsApp group, and she goes, when you get close up to a butterfly, it is scary and I just don't like them. I said, like a close photo? And she goes, yeah, they look spooky. And I sent a photo to our WhatsApp of a butterfly, also an ant, a gecko, and I can't remember what the last one was.
3: So these are like high
1: definition.
2: Is that a cockroach?
1: No, that's an ant.
2: That's an ant.
3: So the bottom one.
1: Yeah, the bottom
2: one. That would be a spider.
1: A spider is that one, the other one.
3: With all the eyes.
1: Now, I've sent you those four different photos. Out of all those four, which one do you think is the scariest? I'll put them up on our Instagram a little bit later.
2: Well, the ant.
1: Yes.
2: Is the scariest.
1: Yeah.
2: Because I didn't have no idea that it had, like, I don't know, what is that?
1: Yeah.
2: Is that like fangs coming out of its mouth?
1: Well, I think it's hairs and it's fangs. Well, obviously they have fangs and stuff, but I think out of the four photos that I've sent you of the gecko, the butterfly, the ant and the spider, I think the ant is the most scariest thing.
2: The gecko's cute.
1: Yeah, the gecko looks cute.
2: Yeah.
1: But then I was sitting there going, she was like, yeah, no, butterflies just weird me out and they're so scary. I'm like, oh, okay.
2: Butterflies, no, they're beautiful.
1: Yes. Well, that's like, maybe tomorrow we'll bring up what's that little cute thing that you're absolutely afraid of?
3: Toddlers.
1: Correct.
2: Okay.
1: But yeah, we'll do that tomorrow.
2: Okay.
1: But I'll put that photo up on Instagram and then we'll do a poll which is the scariest out of all of them.
2: All right, done.
1: Because I reckon the butterfly and the gecko are the least scariest.
3: Well, you can have your say, Gold Coast.
1: Yes.
3: You can vote on them.
1: Please. Because I reckon the butterfly and the gecko are the least scariest.
3: Well, you can have your say, Gold Coast.
1: Yes.
3: You can vote on them.
1: Please. 1029 Hot Tomato.

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0: It is doing pretty well around the Gold Coast roads now. No major dramas to really report. Just the M1 a little under speed from around Helens Vale down to Narang. If you do spot anything, call the traffic hotline on 5519 2275.
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0: It's 6 o'clock. Hi, I'm Rebecca Dakin. There's been a bit of a mixed response from locals in Mermaid Beach who could soon be cut off from accessing their own beachside road. Council's confirmed today the famous Hedges Avenue strip is being turned into a low-speed cycle street, cutting traffic by 80% and banning everyone except those who live on Millionaires Row. Mayor Tom Tate even going as far to warn non-residents if traffic isn't cut down, they will install cameras that could find drivers.
17: Nowadays they've got high technology to read the number plates, and if it's not a local number plate, well, we'll make sure that there's fines in place.
0: Two Romanian nationals have fronted court over an alleged $50,000 card skimming fraud that may have caught out some unsuspecting Gold Coast shoppers.

0: Offenders. The pair, aged 36 and 39, were arrested during a raid in Logan yesterday, where card skimming devices, ID information, template bank cards and 20 grand in cash was seized. It's alleged they targeted businesses and ATMs in close to 50 suburbs around the southeast between February and May, including in Chugan. A 26-year-old man will front court next week, charged over an alleged two and a half week crime spree across the coast, which saw him target bowls and sports clubs, residential complexes and a car wash. He's accused of a range of offences, including breaking into and damaging multiple cars, stealing property and even taking people's mail. Detectives raided a Biggerott Waters home and allegedly found drugs and property linked to the crimes, which spanned across Biggerott Waters, Runaway Bay and Southport. And a lucky holidaymaker has left the Gold Coast with quite the souvenir after picking up a huge Keno win. The Newcastle man claimed a $328,000 jackpot while stopping in at the Kira Beach Hotel yesterday.
1: The Gold Coast Suns are taking on the Brisbane Lions on Saturday, June 6. Tickets are selling fast. Don't miss the hot moments. Secure your seat today. Tickets at Ticketek.
0: Rabbitoh Jai Arrow has announced his immediate retirement after being diagnosed with motor neurone disease. The 30-year-old has played 178 games across the Broncos, Titans and South Sydney, as well as 12 appearances for the Maroons. Club chief Blake Solly revealing the news on Jai's behalf in an emotional press conference this afternoon.
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0: Checking the weather, and a mostly clear evening expected for the Gold Coast. A very slight chance of a shower tomorrow. It is going to be mostly fine through the day, although there is a possibility of a shower developing late in the day. We're looking at a top of 23 degrees. Very similar conditions on the way for Friday. Then looking partly cloudy with a shower or two over the weekend. It is 19 degrees at the moment. 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
7: Why does the traffic slow down every arvo on the M1 for absolutely no reason?
8: Why are Moira and Big Trev the number one way to drive home?
9: Two questions that will remain unanswered until the end of time.

0: Yeah, getting you home. Getting you home. We're going to play another game, Trevor. What's up with that?
1: Yeah, it's called... what do you mean? I just like seeing you two argue. It's called the have-not game.
2: We do argue the news, don't we, Ben?
1: You do.
2: Okay.
0: Usually over trying to understand the rules that Trevor changes.
2: Well, you know what? We're on a precipice, aren't we, really, of something.
1: Just if I've got a game, just play it. The rules don't make sense, but you get the gist of it.
2: Yeah. No, yep. That's about it. Yep.
1: 11.
2: Yep, potato. also, today something very weird happened when I was driving back. I went for a beautiful walk today in Burley after being annihilated at Boon Chew Gym when I was doing boxing. But something very strange happened in the car. I've got some audio to play for you. Madam Dakin, have a lovely evening.
3: Thank you. You too. Oh,
2: thanks so much.
1: We're going to sit here and make sure the coffee machine's all clean and everything's all shut down. Yeah.
2: And is it your turn to do the air conditioning like Bruce Willis?
1: Yeah, it's my game.
2: Cool. Don't worry.
1: I wish I'd make them bigger.
2: I know. It's getting easier now that I'm losing
1: so
2: a bit of weight.
1: So limber.
2: I don't have to put so much oil on.
0: All right, well, all of that on air and off air, still to come. Moira and Big Trev here on 102.9 Hot Tomato. Pop that, disco. X on

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2: So I went a little health kick and I go for lots of walks because I'm loving my walks. And today I actually went on Burley Beach, which was beautiful. And it's something I haven't done for years, walking on the beach. Took my shoes off, got my Krungs out.
1: Did you do like Baywatch slow-mo or regular speed?
2: I just did regular speed because Burley doesn't need that.
3: And well, you don't really know. Have you asked?
2: There's been a couple of sinkholes down in Broadbeach.
4: So
2: don't need running.
3: Yeah.
2: And I was leaving and a friend of mine called me and my phone is connected to my headphone. So I've got like I don't even know what they are. They're like, I think they were from Kmart or Woolworths or something like that. They're the Bluetooth headphone things.
4: Are they Eli's?
2: Yes, they are the pink pair that I bought myself and then Eli took them from me the day after.
4: So Eli's headphones, yeah.
1: Eli's. He's had them longer.
2: So anyway, I was wearing those ones today and all of a sudden, like this weird noise happened and I couldn't hear through my headphones, but I could talk to the person. So I dumped my headphones, talked to the person on the phone, got in the car.
4: Yeah.
2: And so I'm driving a rental car at the moment because both of the two cars that were in my possession were destroyed by a driver a couple of weeks ago. Mm-hmm. So I'm driving this lovely little rental car and it's got lots of beeping things and noises and stuff and it's new. So,
3: yeah.
2: Anyway, this horrible noise started and I couldn't figure out where it was coming from. So I just turned the radio up.
4: As you do.
2: As you do. And have a listen to it. Now I'm going to put a disclaimer first up. It's a horrible noise. Just letting you know.
4: So you're just switching on the car and the noise
2: No, it was in the car.
4: Oh.
2: And what I realised it was my headphones just had the... I turned them off because there was this high-pitched noise and it was still going. Have a listen.
5: Right, so...
2: That noise.
5: Can you hear that noise?
2: Oh.
5: I thought something was wrong with the car, which is a rental.
2: Yeah.
5: I don't think that should be happening. And they're off.
1: Yeah, you weren't
2: completely
1: wrong.
2: Off.
3: Is there like a feedback or something?
2: Well, that's what I thought originally, that it was like with the car play or whatever that fancy thing is. But I literally had to put them in the glove box because I figured it out.
3: Oh, was your headphones?
2: It was my headphones.
3: Oh.
2: So I put them in the glove box and shut it, but then I could still hear it. So I was driving from Burley to Southport with that noise the whole time.
1: Oh.
2: Got to Southport Park to get some lunch and I literally had to pull them apart. Because that was making that noise.
3: Eli needs to get them fixed.
2: Well, Eli's got no chance because they're in the bin.
3: Oh, did you just get rid of them?
2: There's no
3: way. Did you get rid of them?
2: I couldn't figure it out. I don't know.
3: I do tech talk every Tuesday. You could have brought it in.
2: Do you really?
1: I think you did it once or twice.
2: I think you did it once.
3: I lay every Tuesday in my head.
2: We'll go to the bin at Southport Park and go and get them.
1: Just have a listen. You'll
3: Which
1: find
3: bin?
1: Them.
3: Yeah.
2: And just follow all the dogs that are following to the bin.
4: They're all just sitting there barking at one bin.
1: Wow. It's a mystery. It's Moira and Big Trip.
4: That'll never be solved.
1: Oh, no.

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2: Early on the show, we're talking about things that you've smuggled. My youngest son, Creedon, smuggled some lollies in, you know, just to make everybody happy.
3: At camp.
2: High on sugar at camp. We want to know, what did you smuggle? Kerry from Southport, what did you smuggle?
4: Alcohol.
2: Oh, God.
4: Done it a few times.
2: Yeah.
4: Mostly to little festivals when you can actually take some food. You just pack it into, you know, those little yogurt packets.
3: Oh, my God.
2: Yes.
3: Don't give people ideas, Kerry.
4: Yeah, well, that's what I was doing.
2: Right.
4: I did go to Gympie Master and I had some in a pouch, not in those little pouches, but another pouch, which was quite big. It was down my sleeve and that was fine until I kept drinking it, and then it ended up on the dance floor somewhere and I didn't never know where that is.
3: Okay.
4: But I've done plenty of other things, but I cannot tell you others.
3: Okay.
2: Fabulous,
3: Kerry. Best for you to stop now. Yeah, stop now.
0: Look, wonderful. Kerry, thank you. Mm. I just remembered something that I did actually once.
2: What's?
0: I know you said I was a good boy.
3: Oh, yeah, good boy.
0: There was a festival not far from here, but it was a camping festival.
2: Yeah.
0: And you're not allowed to take your own booze in because they sell it there.
2: Yeah.
0: But everyone obviously does anyway. So, but to get it there, you have to drive in and they search your car when you get there.
2: Yes.
0: And I was like, well, I know they're going to do this. So I went to the effort of putting it in, like taking one of the panels off on the back of the car.
2: Oh, my God.
0: Inside, and put it back on. Fine, got in, no problem. But then the next day I was like, I need to drive into town. So I drove back out and then I was like, I didn't even take that out. Now I'm going to smuggle it back in again. So I smuggled it out and smuggled it back in again. Successfully, my lady.
3: Well Yay! Done.
0: Thank you.
2: Was he had a conniption fit?
3: Working with
0: Absolutely. We learnt from the best, Moisey.
2: Yes, thanks, Moisey. Everybody say thank you, Moira.
3: Thanks, Moira.
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1: Every now and then we let Trevor take charge and play a game that he's come up with. Honestly, this could go anywhere. This one's called
2: The Have Not Game.
3: Okay.
2: Rightio. Now, I'm going to give you a question and you just have to answer it. So, I will give you the question. This is an example. Name an animal with no legs.
3: An animal with no legs?
2: Yes.
4: Ah, fish. Is that?
2: Yeah.
3: Snake?
2: Yes, yeah, snake.
3: Okay.
2: Well, so it's called the have not game. Okay. So there'll be a question and then you got to minus something from it. So okay. Like that.
3: Okay.
2: Should I make a little sense?
4: Not the way you described it. That would just be a question and answer.
2: Yeah, question and answer. Here we go.
3: Okay.
2: First question. Quickest answer.
4: Quickest answer. Oh, and buzz in or just say it?
2: Buzz in with your name. Quickest answer.
4: Okay.
2: Number one, something found in a fridge that isn't food.
3: Moira. Ben. Ice pack.
2: Moira, yep. Ice pack?
4: Done. No, that'd be in the freezer.
3: No. Oh. What if I like it lukewarm?
2: No, sorry.
3: You're talking about my fridge?
2: Sorry.
4: Ben, medicine.
2: I'm going to have to go with Ben.
3: You suck.
2: Technically, he is correct.
4: What? Thank you.
2: That's a freezer, Moisey.
3: Whatever.
2: Question number two, one to Ben. A month without the letter R in it.
4: Ben.
3: Oh,
2: no, sorry.
3: May. Moira May.
2: There you go.
4: June.
2: Oh, God. That's you, boys.
3: Thank you.
2: I forgot about the whole Ben.
3: Yeah.
2: I'm just going to
3: Ben
2: go
3: and
2: walk.
3: Then takes 4 hours to come up with an answer. Yeah. Well, whilst Googling and using a dictionary.
4: I'm still sticking to Trevor's rules.
2: Yeah, he is.
3: Okay.
4: As far as we can figure out what they are.
2: So you just say Moira really quickly.
3: Yeah, okay.
2: Like now.
3: Moira.
2: Question three, it's one all. A drink you wouldn't serve cold.
3: Moira. Oh.
2: Moisey.
3: Earl Grey tea.
2: You wouldn't serve cold?
3: No. Warm.
4: Yeah. I agree with her.
2: Okay.
4: Yeah.
3: Thanks, Ben.
2: Now you're thanking
3: me. Now we're friends.
4: But hang on, is it fart creative or I'm confused?
3: No, it's fastest.
2: Fastest.
4: No, wait. Uh-oh.
2: It's 2-1. Question number four, a mountain you couldn't climb.
4: Ben. Trevor.
2: Oh. Incorrect. A mountain you couldn't climb.
3: Midgeable Hill. I couldn't climb that.
2: You still could climb it.
3: No, I couldn't.
2: You still could
4: Magic climb. Mountain.
3: It's not there anymore.
2: You still could. You could have had
3: Everest,
4: Mount
3: K2.
4: What? But you can climb
2: You can
4: that.
2: Climb those.
3: Oh, I thought you meant physically.
4: Are you still
3: I was going to say all of them.
4: You could
2: a
4: climb
2: mountain
4: that.
2: You couldn't climb. You can't climb. Debt, washing, paperwork.
3: Mount Franklin.
2: Yes. Last question. You could get a draw out of this, Ben.
4: Can I?
2: Yep.
4: Well, sure. Why not?
2: Because you've won one. Moisey's won two. If you win another one, it's two to you. Then Moisey's got two, and then that's a draw.
3: Mm-hmm.
4: Okay. Pretty sure I got one just then.
2: You didn't.
4: Did you hear the ding?
3: Yeah, but you're doing that. It doesn't count if you're giving yourself a ding.
4: I'm just counting the ding.
3: Hey. No, you are creating the ding.
2: What Ben does with his ding is... Last question. A body part that doesn't have a bone in it.
4: Ben.
2: Tongue.
4: Correct.
3: Good job.
2: It's a draw.
3: Wonderful. Well played, everybody.
4: Thank you.
3: Still not sure about the mountain one, but anyway.
4: Yes.
3: Physically, I couldn't.
2: A mountain you can't climb.
3: Yeah, I can't climb anything because I'm too...
2: A lot of people can, though.
3: Yeah, but I can't. You said you. You said me. Like, as in me.
2: I didn't say you.
3: No, I was talking about
2: I didn't say a mountain Moira can't climb.
3: No, you said you, which is me.
2: You, it means everyone.
3: Not the way I think about it.
2: Of course not.
4: Let's just cut our losses.
3: Okay.
2: Thanks you all.
3: We won anyway.
4: And we all lost.
3: Yes.
4: At the same time.
5: Yeah, remember the Big K used to have all the big celebs call into his show?
6: He's the big man with a claim to fame.
7: Yeah, I did like these people.
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11: 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This is Chef from South Park. I'm hanging out with the Big Kahuna.
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0: 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And wow, that went fast today, didn't it?
1: It did.
0: I think it was the sunshine, the sunlight.
1: I think it was because
0: keeping everyone awake.
1: It's been good. I've been awake. And it's been awesome. It's been good. That sun was amazing. It should stick around for 2 days, didn't it, madam?
2: Two more days.
1: Yeah.
2: Went for the best beach walk today down at Burley.
1: Oh, nice.
2: Oh, my gosh. It irritates me that I never go to the beach as much as what it's right there.
1: Yeah, it's right there, but sometimes you just take it for granted.
2: Oh, absolutely. Tomorrow I've got a question about something I saw on my walk, though. I want to know which was the right option to choose.
1: Mm. How was Boon Chew this morning?
2: Boon Chew was amazing this morning. Everything hurts.
0: What's Boon Chew?
2: Boon Chew is the gym that I'm getting boxing training from.
1: Yes.
2: Angie Parr.
1: Yes.
2: There's a video that was made today.
1: It looks awesome.
2: Yes.
1: Your kicking is very cute.
2: My kicking is very silly.
1: That's not silly.
2: My uppercuts, though, are becoming my favourite thing to
1: uppercuts. I would be dreaded.
0: Oh, dear.
2: Oh, it was good.
0: Force to be reckoned with, Moira Major.
2: So much anger.
0: Oh, all right, we'll chat about that tomorrow on the show. Also, more tickets to Robbie Williams, of course.
1: Yes, the tax man's going to be back again as well.
2: Yeah, things that make you go bleh. Let's do that as well.
1: Yeah, right, come on.
0: That's tomorrow. We'll leave you with the big owner with Fat Nights. Have a great evening. Bye.
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0: It's 102.9, it's Hot Tomato, it's Fat Nights. All right then, hit this button right there. I like them chunky, chunky. It's another episode of Big and Chunky with Big Trev and Chunky K. We're talking about kids on school camp because your young bloke's out. Where's he gone?
1: He's gone to a place called Emu Park near Toowoomba.
0: Near Toowoomba, just a little drive away.
1: Yeah, like a, I think it's like a 2.5 hour drive.
0: Oh, one of ours is going to Camp Good Enough soon. Can you believe that's what it's actually called, camp? I know, I was funny. I'm thinking, hang on, they're going to bunk off and go down to Pack Fair. But no, it's called Camp Good Enough. It's actually called that. I know you don't. Look at me funny. I'm not joking. That's what it's called. If you don't believe me, Google it. Get your Google out.
1: My
0: your
1: Google's
0: phone.
1: Full.
0: Is it full? Is that?
1: Yeah.
0: I got a thing today saying mine was 90% as well.
1: See?
0: Pack of bastards. I'm not even using it.
1: Can you tell?
0: My storage is full on Google. It's 90%. Apple just keeps taking more and more money.
1: Okay, cool. Because they think I'm crazy because my Google's full.
0: Yeah. Well, mine's nearly full, 90%. But you can pay more money. They just want more money, Google. I've had a gut full of Google. He can piss off. I think that's what we should call him. Google.
1: Google.
0: No, Google.
1: Google the Google.
0: Yeah, so much better. Go and Google it. Get your Google out. Look at that Google there. Hang on a second. I've got to ask you something else.
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0: 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Domino's Pizza soon in Fat Nights at 102.9 Hot Tomato. Hang on, Trev, before we go, I've got a new intro for us. You're simply the best. As you can tell, I'm wearing maroon, and you're wearing maroon as well. Is this a change?
1: This is not maroon.
0: It's a week to go to State of Origin. Trevor has changed sides. That's maroon.
1: That's not maroon.
0: Well, you've got maroon in your bandana.
1: Yeah, it's just because I've got maroon in my bandana. There was no
0: way. A week out, Trevor has started just dropping hints.
1: There's no way I would go for those.
0: He's going to change sides and go for the best state.
1: Scrubbers.
0: He's going to celebrate June 6th, Queensland Day. He's all thinking about moving. Breezy was on the phone looking at places up at
1: she would, because she's from her own.
0: Yeah, there you go. See?
1: Go the Blues.
0: Go the Blues.
1: Love
0: all
1: the
0: right,
1: Blues.
0: There he goes.
1: You're simply
0: the best. No, mate, maybe don't wear so much maroon in. You're just confusing everyone. I think your colours, is it an off egg white or something? What do they wear? The Blues? Oh, blue. Okay.
2: Up next,

0: 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Everyone knows how much cash they want to win.
1: Sammy's from Mudjerabar and wants to win 10K. You're in your last year of your 30s.
2: Yes, and I want to set it off with a bang.
1: Well, yeah, well, 10 grand is a bang for sure.
0: Did Susie go out with a bang?
3: First question for $50. What is half of 120?
2: 75.
0: Nothing.
2: Oh my God.
1: What is the answer, Sammy?
3: She said 60.
1: She said 60.
4: Shake your money, make up. Keep getting the questions right. We keep doubling your cash.
0: Until you don't. Then, like Sammy, you get nothing.
3: Nothing.
2: Oh, how embarrassing. Oh, you know what? My partner was on there once and I gave him so much poop for it for so long. I'm going to cop it now.
3: This is cool karma, buddy. He got on there in
2: 1-800. So now I'm really embarrassed.
4: 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Gayley and Emily James. Double or nothing.
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3: 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I'm going before I get sacked.
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0: Kelly from Burley Waters, how good was it seeing the sunshine out today?
2: It was divine.
0: Now look, Kelly, I think it's time. You got kids? How many you got?
2: I've got three.
0: Well, I think it's time you got them off the screens and you took them to experience some art. You got a family pass to Art Bowl at Robina.
2: Excellent. Thank you so much.
0: Come on, rattle their names off, Kel. What are their names?
2: I've got Ava, Liv and Georgia.
0: They're going to love this. Congrats you. You have a great night.
2: Thank you. You too.
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0: We do this thing called the Flashback 8 at 8. Every single weeknight at 8 o'clock, I play 8 songs from way back in the day. Stuff that was my favourite, like the Out There Brothers. I remember them. Powderfinger, I miss these guys. And some Star Sailor. We'll kick it off with that next. 8 bangers from the good old days in Fat Nights. Now I want to eat a sausage for tea.
1: Hey, Gold Coast, got a pinch.
0: We'll kick it off with that next. 8 bangers from the good old days in Fat Nights. Now I want to eat a sausage for tea.
1: Hey, Gold Coast, got a pinch? Of course you do. 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

Powderfinger, let's change gears in the flashback 8 at 8, because we want more of this. I mean, seriously, I've had enough rain to last me a month. I had worms in me pool. Nothing worse than worms in your pool. Ducks are pretty bad too. But anyway, some berry and sunshine after the rain and fat nights.

0: From Ronan Katie in the flashback 888 to 1029 Hot Tomato. Big K reminding us all 6th of June is officially Queensland Day. Like way back in the 1800s, we moved on from the rest of the states and became our own official state. And we finally decided to start celebrating it. And I think it's bloody awesome because Queensland's obviously the best state out of all of them. On your Christopher Foley, he's doing a good job. Hang in there, buddy. We need our own fuel. You're right.
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0: Yeah, 6th of June, put it in your calendar. Happy Queensland Day. 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

0: is it? Hey there, Delilah. The flashback 8 at 8. It's all over. JB for you next.
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it's Eminem and Riri, The Monster. In fact, Night's a Hot Tomato. Flashback time. Let's go back to the Spin Doctors. Two Princes. Remember their other hit, this one? I think they had two, just the two. Here's Spin Doctors, Two Princes, the other one. Right now in Fat Nights.

0: got you covered with new music on the way in Fat Nights. If you like new stuff, if you like Sabby Carpenter, she's got a new song. It's called House Tour. Do you want the house tour? I could take it to the first, second, third floor. That's on the way. I like that. I don't know if I like Olivia Rodrigo's latest. It's called Drop Dead. That's on the way as well. Ladies, we've got some new stuff to dish up to you soon. Up next, Panic at the Disco. I wish it was the greatest show. What's next in Fat Nights?
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7: Ladies and gents, this is the moment you've waited for. 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

0: 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This one could be good, bad, or it's new music.
1: Look, it's new Olivia Rodrigo. She was flavour of the month up until, I think, this song. She might have gone off the boil. You be the judge of her new song. It's called Drop Dead, new Olivia Rodrigo. Do you think this one's just, I don't know, maybe it's a grower. It's new music in Fat Nights.

0: double shot from Good Charlotte soon in Fat Nights, these guys. Now, if you're a fan of The Mandalorian, as I am, I don't mind a bit of Mandalorian action. This is the way. Anyway, we've got tickets to the new Grogu movie. This weekend, you can score it all across your weekend here at Hot Tomato. Here's a little snippet from the trailer. Maybe if I could get it to work, I'd be dangerous. Hang on, press that button, fiddle with that knob. Here we go, and...
1: Gangsters, war criminals.
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1: 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We'll take out every bad guy in your deck of cards.
0: This is the way. Tickets to the new Mandalorian movie. 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

they go? 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

0: 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We've wrapped it up with Dance Floor Anthem at 102.9 Hot Tomato. 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It's called House Tour. 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

0: And it's time to say au revoir in Fat Nights at 102.9 Hot Tomato. It's all over. Big K back again tomorrow night. Here comes the hot stepper on the way. Here comes the hot stepper. Yeah. I'm the lyrical gangster. And up next, the Imagine Dragons. Whatever it takes, this song. Whatever it takes. How good was it to see the sun out today? Please, more sunshine tomorrow. Lock it in, Eddie.
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0: I know.
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0: I did once before, but this is pretty bad.
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1: All right, we want to know yours. The new slogan for the Gold Coast. What was the one that you were going to come up with, Trevor?
2: Gold Coast. Yeah, nah.
1: How's he drawn out, though? Gold Coast. Yeah, nah.
2: Gold Coast, not today. Gold Coast, no, can't do it because my foot's sore.
1: Having a crack.

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0: Oh, g'day girls, who's here to party? 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
1: 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Gat Gat, Kennedy and Bender.
0: And now we have Eddie Nketa. He's 25.
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0: He's got muscles on muscles.
1: Okay.
0: His dad was a New Zealand champion. Okay. He was the fastest man in New Zealand.
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0: 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Ugh. 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
1: All right, we want to know yours, the new slogan for the Gold Coast. 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

0: 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Meh, sounds old. 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
1: 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Let's
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0: 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Sounds old. 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The Kid Laroi, Pieces.
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1: Sammy's from Mudjerabar and wants to win 10K. You're in your last year of your 30s.
2: Yes, and I want to set it off with a bang.
1: Well, yeah, well, 10 grand is a bang for sure.
0: Did Susie go out with a bang?
3: First question for $50. What is half of 120?
2: 75.
0: Nothing.
2: Oh, my God.
1: What is the answer, Sammy?
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1: She said 60. 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
1: All right, we want to know yours. 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
8: Everything is flowing nicely on Gold Coast roads this morning. No major issues to report on. If you do spot anything though, call the traffic hotline 5519 2275.
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8: It's just gone 5 o'clock. Hi, I'm Lucy Knight. An investigation is underway following a serious crash in the Gold Coast hinterland. A Suzuki Swift and Holden RSV collided on Narang Mwulumbah Road at Advanced Town just after 8 o'clock last night, significantly injuring both drivers, two men aged 19 and 20. Fire and rescue crews had to cut off the side of one of the vehicles to free one of the trapped drivers. Both were taken to the Uni Hospital. A man's been charged over a series of break-ins throughout Logan. The 18-year-old's accused of breaking into four vehicles parked at homes in Shaler Park and Daisy Hill, stealing a number of items, including laptops. He was caught by police allegedly riding a stolen motorbike and will front court next month. We could start to see a decline in Australian house prices, according to a growing number of economists. It's due to rising interest rates and property tax changes as the economy slows, with one economist from HSBC forecasting home values to become stagnant this year and decline by up to 6% next year. Here on the Gold Coast, the median value of a home has skyrocketed to over $1.1 million, the second most expensive market in the country, only behind Sydney. And the Sanctuary Cove Boat Show returns today for its 37th year. The largest marine showcase in the Southern Hemisphere will attract more than 45,000 visitors over the next 4 days. More than 300 exhibitors and 800 vessels are taking part.
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8: To sport, Jai Arrow has opened up about his devastating diagnosis of motor neuron disease. The 30-year-old Rabbitohs star announced his immediate retirement from the NRL yesterday. He's told Nine he's been ready to fight since being diagnosed late last year.
11: My first question was, all right, where do I go from now?
8: Round 12 of the NRL kicks off in Canberra tonight with the Raiders hosting the Dolphins, while in the AFL, round 11 gets underway with a clash between the Hawks and the Crows in Launceston. We'll take a look at Gold Coast weather next.
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8: To the weather, should be partly cloudy today with a top of 23 degrees, just a slight chance of an afternoon shower, possible shower tomorrow and 23, few showers forecast over the weekend. At the Seaway right now, it is 15 degrees. 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
16: It could not be a better day than today.
2: What is it?
16: It's the 21st of May.
2: Yes.
16: It's International Tea Day.
2: Ooh.
16: And you know, girl, how much I love my tea.
2: You do. We get one every now and again with nice honey in it. Mm.
16: And it's a perfect tea, isn't it?
2: You do make a good tea.
16: It's the Chris Hemsworth special. Mm. Okay. I need to explain that to Jake. So Chris Hemsworth had to do some voiceovers here a couple of years back.
17: Okay.
16: He was making one of the films. I can't remember which one it was.
2: Mm.
16: And we had this email go out and it was like, hey guys, a big star's going to be coming in. Christmas. Everyone keep it cool.
17: Absolutely Christmas for you.
16: It was Christmas for me, but it was like, at first they were really like, just keep it cool, you know, like don't make it. And then we all worked out who it was. You've never seen more women. There was no one working from home.
17: Yeah.
16: And we were dressed up. It was wonderful. I loved it. We were all so excited.
2: And who kept it cool the most?
16: Not me. So he
2: she
16: finally,
2: was not cool.
16: He finally gets in. And I like went and said hello and whatever and helped him. Like, we had to help him into the studio and whatever.
17: Oh, yeah, because he's ailing.
16: Well, no, just like, it was like a bit of paper, scissors, rock with the ladies, like, who's going to escort him from reception
17: No
16: through.
17: One was winning that against
16: I won
17: you.
16: It. Everyone knew. Because my girls have got my back. They were like, EJ, and then they were like filming me and my excitement. Anyway, I was like, can I help you think? Do you want it? And he said, can I have a cup of tea? And I was like, oh my God, you could not have asked. Like, we are a match made in heaven. I also am a tea drinker. He's like, yeah, I've got a bit of a sore throat. I said, oh, I'm going to make it with honey. I've got some organic honey. It was a bit in my like real organic trying for a baby days. This is way before Teddy was even born.
17: Yeah.
16: Anyway, I make that tea. Mm. He loved that tea. He said it's the best tea he had ever drunk.
17: Mm. Wow.
16: And he drank it out of my cup. I made sure it was my cup.
17: Oh no.
16: And then weirdly didn't want to wash it.
18: Yeah.
17: So you kept it unwashed for a while.
16: I kept the cup for a while and then someone dropped it and it smashed and it was like a devastating day.
17: Sorry about that.
16: Yeah, no. But then I got to interview him on the red carpet of Thor and I took the original cup before it had broken and I took the cup and I was like, do you remember this cup? And on the red carpet he was like, oh, it's the greatest tea I've ever had.
18: Oh, wow.
17: So, there's a little story.
16: There you go.
18: I enjoyed that.
17: Sorry everyone had to listen to that again.
16: Well, here's the other thing. It's also Chardonnay Day. So it's Tea Day and Chardonnay Day. Oh, couldn't be a better day.
17: Put the Chardonnay in the teacup.
16: Oh, my God.
17: That'll be perfect.
16: Who says I haven't already? Which is why I just told a really long story. I thought it was interesting and perhaps it wasn't.
18: Why don't you not have tomatoes?

0: go and see Robbie Williams live. You've got to entertain us just like Marina did yesterday.
1: I'm going to give you ways to say that you're hungover. I'm as rough as a builder's estimate. I'm as dry as Gandhi's sandal. I've got Dan Murphy's malaria.
2: Oh, wow.
3: That's good.
2: Wow.
0: All you got to do is entertain us. That's after 8:30 this morning.
4: That was the best one. Hey, Ella Langley is fast becoming everyone's favourite.
2: Mm-hmm.
4: Her song, Choosing Texas, has just gone bunter, and we love it here at Hot Tomato.
2: You've got to listen to her other stuff too.
4: I have been.
2: It's so good.
4: I have been. Thank you very much.
2: You're an Ella fella.
4: I'm an Ella fella. Jake's an Ella fella. Mm-hmm. And we both discussed being Ella fellas. Yeah. We're starting a club.
2: Well, the club started. It's Ella fellas.
4: Yeah, that's right. No, well, she seems to be one of those artists that's cut through. She's appealing to the men,
2: yep.
4: And she's appealing to the women. She's very she champions women artists,
2: mm-hmm.
4: And
2: well, they champion her.
4: Yeah, they're all. She's surrounded by some great people, and she won at the Country Music Awards last night.
2: The night before.
4: And the night before.
0: It was over 2 nights.
4: It went 2 days. It was like Coachella.
2: Maybe leave the entertainment rears to me, but anyway.
4: You know what? Near enough's close enough when you're talking about Ella Langley.
2: Okay.
4: Okay.
2: I just wanted to talk about a Gold Coast, that's all.
4: Well, I have talked about the history of the videos and everything before.
2: Yes, can I ask you a question? Do you like him more than Miley Cyrus?
4: Yeah, hell yeah.
0: Oh, Miley.
2: Wow, yeah, Miley. Yeah. Been broken up with.
4: No. Miley's still great. Ella's just Ella. In fact, if she walked in here now, I'd go, hello, Langley.
2: I love it.
4: All right. She won Female Artist of the Year, mm-hmm. Song of the Year, Choosing Texas, for Artist and Songwriter, Single of the Year, Artist and Producer, Artist Songwriter of the Year, and Music Event of the Year with Riley Green, who's just been in one of my favourite shows, Marshalls.
2: Yes.
4: Taylor Sheridan writes it, right? So it's a spin-off from
2: Yellowstone.
4: Yeah.
2: If it's a spin-off from Yellowstone,
4: you're in. So really cool. Here's a couple of her speeches from Song of the Year and Female Artist.
5: If you've ever met me, you know that I am not at a loss for words very often. And all I got to say is thank you, God, for putting me in a room with these three people right here. Thank you to the fans. I don't know why you latched onto this song, but thank you for doing it. I'm trying to get to say something, but I can't. And today I was having a strange day. I don't know what it is about awards, but I have strange days in the mornings here. And I walked right into Lainey's room, and I just got emotional, and she hugged me, wrapped me up, and started praying for me. Thank you to the women. I would not be standing up here without that, so thank you.
2: She's hot, and she talks about friendship.
4: And she sounds like
2: everyone.
4: A young Dolly Parton.
2: She
4: a little bit.
2: Does.
4: Not as
2: well, she does.
4: Sweet in the voice, but she's got that
2: she's
4: same.
2: She's this generation's Dolly. I'm so
4: amazing.
2: Excited. You've got your Dolly.
4: Yeah, so actually it's the only Dolly I like. I don't like dolls. But anyway, she performed live the big song, Choosing Texas. Have a look.

0: I can tell.
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2: There you go, Paul in Texas.
1: The yellow effect is you just want to talk. You don't sing it like an Aussie. I'm choosing Texas. You just start singing, I'm choosing Texas.
2: I do a workout with a piece of straw in my teeth.
1: Do you? You idiot. 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

0: Leanne, Emily Jade, 1029 Hot Tomato. After 6 o'clock this morning, we could be calling you back to be on our shortlist to head to beautiful Dunedin over in New Zealand. 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And we could be calling you back after 6.
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7: Everything is flowing nicely across Gold Coast roads this morning. No dramas to report on. Heading into Brizzy, just a little under speed from Logan Home. We'll check in again in about 15 minutes. If you do spot anything else, call the traffic hotline 5519 2275.
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7: It's 5:30. Hi, I'm Lucy Knight. New figures reveal only 1 in 7 homeless people on the Gold Coast are being successfully housed as the city grapples with the growing housing crisis. The state government data reveals since January this year, 25 of the 179 most vulnerable community members who the housing outreach team spoke with were supported into accommodation. A horror crash in the Gold Coast hinterland has landed 2 men in hospital. Emergency crews were called to Narang Mwulumba Road at Advancetown just after 8 last night after a Holden and Suzuki collided. One of the male drivers had to be cut free from the wreck, with both taken to the uni hospital with serious injuries. Two brothers of the Bondi terror attack hero Ahmed Al-Ahmed have been charged, accused of threatening him over his multi-million dollar GoFundMe donations. Police alleged the pair demanded a share of the $2.6 million raised after the attack, with claims of threatening phone calls. Both men have pleaded not guilty, with the matter set to return to court later this year. And Donald Trump says he's in no rush to reach a deal with Iran, despite a voter backlash ahead of America's midterm elections. The US president says his preference is for as few casualties as possible.
9: We're going to give this one shot. I'm in no hurry. You never think, oh, the midterms, I'm in a hurry. I'm in no hurry. I just, ideally, I'd like to see few people killed as opposed to a lot. We can do it either way.
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7: 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But they'll have to do it without Origin stars Hamiso Tuipulotu, Max Plath, Selwyn Cobbo and Tom Flegler, while Herbie Farnworth is also out with a hamstring complaint, while the Raiders' Hudson Young and Ethan Strange are away on New South Wales Blues duty. 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
7: To the weather, partly cloudy today and 23 degrees. Just the slight chance of a late shower. Possible shower tomorrow and 23. Shower to forecast over the weekend. At the Seaway right now it is 15 degrees. 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
12: Coming up with what the other day I was talking about how good Australian athletes are going and a couple of 100-metre runs and their times. Mm-hmm. I'm going to talk about animals and their 100-metre time.
13: Okay. Hey, I reckon I've heard this because my son got obsessed with running for a while.
12: Yes.
13: And you know how his little brain works.
12: Yes, so he's done some.
13: And he was telling me, he'd be like, Mum, I can run faster than this animal and that animal. And you are correct, it's very interesting.
12: I reckon he could run faster than a lot of animals.
13: Yes. Hey, and I came here for the comments and inspired by Jimmy Rees. So he does this thing on his socials. So I'm going to pull off the, that sounded bad. Yeah. I'm going to.
12: we both took a step back then.
13: Sorry. I'm going to read the comments from one of his latest posts.
12: For way better.
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2: What the?
3: All right, Animals by 100 Meters.
4: Yes.
3: All right, we'll unpack it. Now, you may have heard of this. Teddy might have gone down this this little hole with you.
0: This rabbit hole, if you
3: Rabbit hole.
4: Is it an ADHD hyperfocus hole?
0: Yeah.
4: That's what we call it.
3: So we'll have a look at this.
0: Is rabbit on there?
3: We'll start. I don't know yet.
0: Okay.
3: I'll flick through. I just already forgot. 14.4 seconds to complete the 100 metres, maximum speed 25 kilometres, 15.5 miles an hour. An elephant.
0: Gee, I reckon an elephant's got me covered.
3: 14.4. Yeah.
0: I'm
3: for
0: not
3: sure.
0: Quick.
4: Oh, now I want to test it.
3: Not your old days.
4: Surely you run faster than an elephant. Oh, no, they stampede. It's a stampede.
0: Mm.
4: Yeah, righto, fair enough.
3: All right, so next, a red fox.
4: Oh, fast.
3: What do you reckon to complete 100 metres?
4: Oh, four or five seconds.
3: That's really, so next, a red fox.
4: Oh, fast.
3: What do you reckon to complete 100 metres?
4: Oh, four or five seconds.
3: That's really quick. 7.2 seconds,
4: okay.
3: Which is also
0: that's
3: really
0: still
3: quick.
0: Moving.
3: That
4: okay.
3: is

0: I'm so glad you know that. I'm only going to Canada with you.
1: Yeah.
2: I'll help you.
0: You're the only one.
2: I'm not even joking. You see them. When I went to Canada, they are just walking down the side of the road.
1: At the pub?
2: Mm-hmm.
0: Singing Bare Necessity. So that was 6.4. That 56 kilometres an hour at 34.7 miles an hour.
2: Yeah, you got no hope.
0: Okay, a leopard, not a jaguar.
2: Okay, now I'm going to go 4 seconds.
1: These are wheels. Oh, three.
2: I feel like my son has said
0: 6.21 for a leopard. They're
2: okay,
0: big cats.
2: Okay, it's a cheetah then, a cheetah.
0: Yeah, one cheetah would be way quicker.
2: One of them's 4 seconds, I swear.
0: But you never believe the cheetah because they're a cheetah, right?
1: Started ahead of you.
0: 58 kilometres and 36 miles an hour. A hyena.
2: 5 seconds.
1: I'm going to say 7.8.
0: 5.62.
2: Yeah.
0: See, that surprised me a bit. Mm. I didn't know they were that quick. 64 kilometres an hour. So that's a lot more than the others that we've mentioned so far.
2: Fast as a car.
0: 39.7 miles per hour. Okay. A tiger.
2: Okay.
0: In 100 metres.
2: Okay. 4 seconds.
1: 5.3.
0: Oh, 5.54.
2: Oh.
0: Jake gets it on that one. And that's 65 kilometres an hour, 40.3 miles per hour. A lion.
2: Okay.
1: Do you reckon a tiger's quicker than a lion?
0: They're both big cats.
1: Yeah, 5.57.
2: Okay, 5.2.
0: 4.5.
2: That's
0: all right. You're in it. So the lion, 80 kilometres an hour. So it's starting to get up there. A jaguar.
2: Okay, now that's 4 seconds. It's got to be.
1: Yeah, 4.8.
2: Yep, a jaguar.
0: 4.39.
2: There we go.
1: Oh, my God.
0: Okay, I think EJ's still closer on that one, but you're both close. 82 kilometres an hour.
2: Wow.
0: Okay, a cheetah.
2: Here we go.
0: Right.
1: 3.95.
2: 4.
0: 2.81.
2: Oh! No!
0: That's 2.81, 128 kilometres an hour.
2: And is it the fastest animal in the world?
0: It is.
2: Yep. Okay.
0: That is really quick.
1: That's moving.
0: Just on that, I saw the other day, though, something that it's faster over 100 than what, say, a greyhound is.
2: Yes. Mm.
0: But a greyhound can run faster for longer.
2: Longer, okay.
0: So I don't know if that was like a 400-metre race, who wins?
2: Mm-hmm.
1: I won't be backing the cheetah with my money then.
0: No, but the cheetah has that 2.81 seconds. That's like this.
2: So now you know what I'm thinking? There's a Jaguar car and it's because it's sleek and fast. Why has there not been a cheetah car?
0: Oh, because
2: I mean, I've seen a lot of cheaters driving
1: cars. I think
2: Max
1: Verstappen.
0: you get done for speeding.
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2: Did you see all the comments on my online dating article?
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4: And her mom is on there going off in the comments.
5: That's what we came here for, right?
6: This is what you came for. All right, Jimmy Rees, we all love him. He's a national treasure. And he does this thing on his socials where he says, like, what did your toddler cry about lately? What little things? Mm. And it went viral and it was stuff like they cried over a ripped paper bag, like full tantrum. So he decided recently to swap that and ask, what did you as an adult cry about lately? And then was like, please don't keep it too depressing, but what have you cried about lately?
0: Right.
6: Now, do you guys remember the last time you had a cry? Did you cry when you saw Holly walking down the aisle?
0: Yeah, I cried after that as well in my brother's speech.
6: Oh, there we go.
7: Right.
6: That's
7: nice.
6: What about you, Gailey?
7: I cried a little bit yesterday when I ate two of Holly's blondies and they were really big and I ate two of them and I trained at like 3:50 in the morning and I just did all that bad work afterwards.
6: I cried too, but that's because I ate it and then had to go to the bathroom. No, joking. Okay, here's what people wrote. Came here for the comments.
7: Right.
6: This morning I reheated my coffee in the microwave because it had gone cold. We had no more coffee to make a new one. I went to get it out and the microwave door broke. My coffee was trapped inside. I had to go buy both coffee and a new microwave.
0: Oh, that's a shocking day.
7: That's a cry.
6: I took the dog outside. He sat down and he stared at me for 10 minutes. I took him back inside and he threw up.
7: Oh, dogs.
6: Yeah. Okay. I went to change my baby's boy's nappy. The moment I pulled his nappy down, I copped a full stream of piss to the eyeball.
7: Urine. Those tears are urine.
0: Oh, piss tears.
6: See how good this is? This is why it came here for the comments. I caught my 5-year-old cutting his hair for the third time. The third time today.
0: Oh, no.
6: And this is my favourite one. There's so many, though. My boss came to work. They come to work every day. I just didn't want to see them today.
7: We can do this tomorrow as well, I think.
6: Okay, here's one more. One of the kids in my class shot her hand up to ask me a question. I was standing right behind her. Her fingers went into my mouth and up my nose.
0: Oh!
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6: Everything is flowing really nicely across Gold Coast roads this morning. No dramas to report on. If you're heading into Brizzy, it's just a little slow from the Tanimura to Slacks Creek stretch. We'll check in again in about 15 minutes. If you do spot anything else, call the traffic hotline 5519 2275.
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6: It's 6 o'clock. Hi, I'm Lucy Knight. Two men have been seriously injured in a Gold Coast hinterland crash. A Suzuki Swift and a Holden RSV collided on Narangma Woolloombar Road at Advancetown just after 8 o'clock last night, with one of the drivers needing to be cut free from the wreck by fire and rescue crews. Both drivers, aged 19 and 25, were taken to the uni hospital with significant injuries. Some good news for hopeful home buyers, with a fresh prediction from a growing number of economists that house prices could start to drop across Australia. One economist from HSBC forecasts prices to remain flat this year before dropping by up to 6% next year due to interest rates and property tax changes slowing the economy. The median house price here on the Gold Coast hit a record high in March of just over $1.1 million, the second most expensive market in Australia, only behind Sydney. Police have issued a warning to residents in Logan to properly lock up and secure their homes and vehicles. It follows the arrest of an 18-year-old man accused of breaking into four vehicles earlier this week, parked outside of homes in Shaler Park and Daisy Hill, with several items, including laptops, stolen. He's been charged to front court next month. And we're being warned to expect some dangerous surf conditions on Gold Coast beaches, which could cause further erosion. A developing low in the Tasman Sea is said to whip up strong winds and swell throughout tomorrow and Saturday, with the Weather Bureau urging people to stay away from the surf. It follows wild weather earlier this week that's already left huge sand cliffs of over 6 foot at beaches from Burleigh to Main Beach.
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6: To sport, the sporting community is wrapping its arms around NRL veteran Jai Arrow following his devastating motor neuron disease diagnosis. The 30-year-old Rabbitoh star left the rugby league world in shock yesterday when he announced his immediate retirement. He's spoken to Nine about what the past 6 months has looked like for him.
19: I am progressed, from November until now. Speech is one of those things.
6: The Raiders host the Dolphins in Canberra to kick off round 12 of the NRL tonight. Both sides will be undermanned with a combined 6 players on origin duty. In the AFL, Hawthorn has swung the axe for its round 11 opener against the Crows tonight, dropping 4 players. We'll take a look at Gold Coast weather and surf conditions with Tara next.
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1: There's a few waves around this morning, and that swell has improved slightly since yesterday, hitting about 2 to 4 feet. Winds are up from the west-southwest at the moment, making for fairly clean conditions and due to hit around 15 knots later on. Best bet today will be the points, Burley, Currumbin and Snapper through to Kira. And just heading up to that high tide at 11 with a 4 o'clock low tide and 23 degrees in the water. Have a great morning and I'll check back in a couple of hours.
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22: To the weather, partly cloudy today and 23 degrees, just a slight chance of a late shower. Possible shower tomorrow and 23, partly cloudy with a shower or two forecast over the weekend. At the Seaway right now, it is 14 degrees. 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
6: All right, you want a holiday? We've got it. We could send you to Dunedin, which is a beautiful part of the world in New Zealand, only 3.5 hours away. And so you have to register online at hottomato.com.au and then we call you back. You've got to answer in 3.5 rings and you're in the draw. Really? And we're going to draw it tomorrow. So is this our last person in, or are we doing one more and then entering?
7: Probably do one more, I'd say, if it's been drawing the arvo.
0: Probably one for the old producer. Yeah, true.
7: That's what I'm here for.
6: We're drawing it.
7: Are we?
6: Yeah, we're drawing it.
7: Oh, that's what I nearly was here for.
6: Yeah.
7: Hey, listen, whenever you say Dunedin, I feel like saying Dunno. So I reckon you should say a new campaign, you know. Dunno Dunedin.
0: Dunedin, Dunno.
7: Get to know Dunedin
0: this
7: sort of thing.
0: This is the last one.
6: This is the last one. All right, don't worry about anything I just said. Don't enter.
0: Well,
7: hey, what we've highlighted
0: if you
7: is,
0: enter but before the end of the next song, we could be calling you.
6: Okay, there you go.
7: What we've highlighted is there's any chance at any time that we have no idea what's going on in the show. And that's why if we don't know, you don't know, and it's a surprise.
6: Yes.
0: And we're all having fun.
7: Good.
6: Yeah. We all don't know, Dunedin.
0: Keep your phone handy. We could be calling you shortly. 2029 Hot Tomato.

0: Sinan Hot Tomato and the Unreal Mayor, Tommy Tate, has come out and said that the Gold Coast have got a brand new slogan, the city that says yes. And, there's the phone ringing there. Emily Jade, please answer that for me.
1: Hello, Hot Tomato.
2: Hi, guys. It's Unreal Mayor of the Gold Coast, Tommy Tate.
1: Ah, hello, Unreal Mayor. Tommy should always call Hot Tomato.
2: EJ, you're a busy girl. And Gailey, good on you, whatever. good to speak to you. Hey, did you see that we're rebranding the Gold Coast as the city? No more glitter strip, no more full stop. Remember that? It was just a dot. It's pretty hard sell that one, but anyway. But now we are the city that says yes.
1: Yes, so I love it.
2: We don't want to hear negative. I want to hear, yes, we can grow. Yes, we can develop. Not that I've got anything to do with development. Yes to the cable car. Yes to the mayor travelling overseas as much as he wants to. Sorry, I didn't mean that. I was just thinking out aloud there. Yes to national sport everywhere. Combine the branding with a decent operating system, easy to use website, and be in the business. So it's good idea. And as mayor, I think I say yes more often too, because I say extra Tim Tam, yes. Should I have holiday? Yes. Should I have Parmigiana? Yes. Do I need a tiramisu? Yes. Should I have extra block of chocolate? Yes. God, I almost talk about the food so much I sound like Gailey. And I can't believe I'm talking about himself in the fourth person. Hey, the Gold Coast has severed a major sporting coup too, that the Hockey One League finals later this year and also the FIH Pro League series next year, which is really good. I love organising all of that. And sometimes I think I do my best work with a stick in my hand. So it's good that that's happening. We've got to also say congratulations to the Aqueduct, 30 years business, excellent success, which is really good. And if only it just handled a little bit more like a Ferrari, I think I'd be happier with that. But anyway, I've got to go, guys. Ruth and I are actually going to a retro screening of When Harry Met Sally, so we can say, yes. Yes. I'll have what she's having. Tommy Tate, the Unreal Mayor of the Gold Coast.
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4: Everything is flowing really nicely across the Gold Coast on the M1. Just looking a little under speed northbound. Upper Coomera and Pimpama. We'll check in again in about 15 minutes. If you do spot anything else, call the traffic hotline 5519 2275. Gold Coast weather today, partly cloudy with a possible shower, top of 23 degrees. At the Seaway right now, it's 16 degrees, but only feels like 12.
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1: 3.5 rings to win a trip to New Zealand. Gayleigh and Emily Jade's 3.5 rings to win.
0: You got to answer within 3.5 rings because New Zealand is only 3.5 hours away. We've got direct flights from Gold Coast Airport thanks to Jetstar. 5 nights of calm, amazing experiences, and $500 spent.
2: How good does that sound, hey?
0: Sounds bloody amazing. It's our last entrant.
2: Better than good.
0: It's our last entrant today.
2: It is.
0: Giving it away tomorrow. So best of luck. Ooh. Thanks to everyone that's entered. Our last person we're calling this morning is Steve in Burleigh Heads.
2: Come on, Steve.
0: Best of luck, Steve.
3: Steven speaking.
0: Hey!
4: Oh, Steve!
2: You only just made it, Steve.
3: Oh, I had to blow your head.
4: Yeah. It's Gayleigh and Emily Jade, by the way.
0: Yes.
3: I've worked that one out yet.
4: Oh, you did, okay. It's not often you get a call at 6 in the morning.
2: I bet you only worked it out probably when you heard EJ's voice, though. Like, two, it could have been two of your mates going, get out of bed!
4: This is your wake-up call.
3: I was awake earlier than you guys this morning.
2: Oh, were you? How come? Yeah. What do you do there, Steve?
3: I work for a burger chain. I make all their burgers for them.
4: Oh, good on you.
0: Awesome.
4: Oh. What burger chain, or is that like a secret?
3: No, it's called Burgered Burgers.
4: Oh, they're great burgers.
2: And you make them for them?
3: Of course they are. Yeah, I make them from scratch, do all the mincing and burgering and delivering.
2: Are you a butcher by trade, Steve, or a chef?
3: A butcher.
4: Good on
2: you. We're loving this. Can we keep you aligned?
0: Yes, because when we have some burgers.
2: When we talk meat, should we ring you, Steve? Can you be our meat guy?
3: Oh, it'll cost you.
4: A trip to Dunedin.
2: When it comes to preparation, obviously we've got Super Butcher. They help us out with a lot of stuff to do with meat, and they're excellent. Yeah. But with some expertise of making the perfect burger and that sort of thing with the mince, we might just tap in.
3: No problem at all.
4: All right. Well, in the meantime, you've never been out of Australia.
3: No, I haven't. I've been to Tasmania. Well, I come from Tasmania, so that's as far as overseas as I've been.
2: You know what, Steve? Now you've said that, I feel like there's a bit of Tasmania about you, and that salt of the earth, you know. Yeah, life is good.
4: Where are you from in Tassie?
3: Oh, everywhere. Finished up in Launceston, but born and bred on the northwest coast.
4: Yeah, that's where I'm from. Okay, Steve.
2: You got out, Steve.
4: Yeah. I had to run. Not much going on the northwest coast, that's for sure. All right.
3: How you been, sister?
4: Yeah. Well, it's lovely. It's lovely to speak to you, bro, when you're about to go to the land of cousins. So it doesn't matter where you go down this end of the earth, we're related somehow. All right.
2: Perfect, amazing. Steve. Amazing. I know he's gone. I'm getting in before the boys.
4: Yeah, exactly.
0: Hey, Steve, you're the last person on the short list as well, mate, because we're drawing this tomorrow, so best of luck, okay?
3: Thanks very much for that.
4: By the way, Dunedin is so like Tasmania. You're going to be just walking around having deja vu, so enjoy.
3: I will, sure.
0: Good on you, mate.
3: That's ongoing, is it?
4: Yeah, tomorrow. But if you do, just stay. That's what I did. I walked around New Zealand going, there's no place like home. There's no place like home.
2: Good on you, Steve.
0: Good on you, Steve. We'll draw that tomorrow, so best of luck to anyone who is an entrant.
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6: Everything's flowing very nicely on Gold Coast roads. No major issues or crashes to report on. If you're driving into Brizzy, it is just under speed in the Tanimera Slacks Creek stretch. We'll check it again in 15 minutes. If you do spot anything, call the traffic hotline 5519 2275.
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6: It's 6:30. Hi, I'm Lucy Knight. Police are looking into what caused a nasty smash in the Gold Coast hinterland. Emergency crews were called to Narang Mwulumba Road at Advancetown just after 8 last night after a Holden and Suzuki collided, trapping one of the drivers inside the wreck. Both male drivers, aged 19 and 25, were taken to the uni hospital with serious injuries. Just 1 in 7 homeless people on the Gold Coast are being supported into temporary or long-term accommodation. New figures reveal since January, the state government's outreach team engaged with 179 vulnerable people, with just 25 of those successfully housed. A quarter of all Queensland students are classed as having a disability. New data from the Australian Curriculum Assessment and Reporting Authority finding the rate has climbed almost 7% nationally since 2019. And more than 45,000 people are set to descend on Sanctuary Cove over the next 4 days for the biggest marine showcase in the Southern Hemisphere. The Sanctuary Cove Boat Show kicks off today for its 37th year, showcasing more than 800 vessels and 300 exhibitors.
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6: To sport, the NRL community is rallying around Rabbitohs star Jai Arrow. The 30-year-old has announced his immediate retirement after being diagnosed with motor neuron disease. Manly star Jamal Fogarty, who was one of Arrow's teammates at the Gold Coast Titans, has joined the chorus of well wishes.
7: If there's someone that's courageous, tough as anything and will compete and put up a really good fight, it's actually Jai. 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Yeah, very sad.
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6: to the weather, partly cloudy today and 23 degrees, just the slight chance of a late shower, possible shower tomorrow and 23, partly cloudy with a shower or two forecast over the weekend. At the Seaway right now, it is 16 degrees, but it only feels like 12. Gaylee and Emily Jade's Double or Nothing Kids Edition plays this morning at 7. 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
12: I feel like I'm becoming the AI expert of the Gold Coast, even, because yesterday I was talking about how AI is going to MIT and Harvard and all those universities are scrambling to try and work out how to address AI going forward with degrees, because we're not going to need them.
13: Well, and changing we call you degrees. Chat-MLE, yes, instead of ChatGPT.
12: Well, here's a story next of a local story, actually, of one that went terribly wrong. 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
13: So fine,
12: if
13: you're tuning. 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
12: like
13: careful.
12: AI, it is happening around
14: you. Just be careful in your meetings. It's next on 1029 Hot Tomato.

0: Ellie and Emily Jade, 1029 Hot Tomato. If you get involved in the show, even right now, 5571 1029, you'll have your chance to win $100 to spend at the Garden Kitchen and Bar at the Star Gold Coast next Wednesday. 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Always welcome. Drink responsibly. Bet with your head, not over it. EJ, what are we talking about?
1: Okay, we're talking about AI and how it can go wrong for you. Mm. And remember I shared the other day a lady caught her partner out cheating because she went and checked his ChatGPT history and he'd been asking it lots of questions about having an affair. Mm. So she could read it all and then said, thanks, but no thanks, and left him. Mm. This is kind of the work version in a way. And a friend of ours, all of ours, was in a meeting and they were using AI to take meeting notes. Now, a lot of companies are doing this now. This is almost like the start of AI, to be honest. All of these different devices that are out there, but also programs you can download onto your computers, which you just press record and it records the meetings. And the beauty of it is that it then transcribes it all. And then the more clever the AI, it actually, you know, files all the conversations and puts in action points and who's doing what.
2: Dictation. Remember, old secretaries were like in shorthand. They had to write shorthand to do the notes and then type it out.
1: That's right. It used to always be like the older lady of the office.
2: Remember that was a skill that shorthand was really...
1: It was a very important skill. Yeah, that's right. I used to learn it. Well, I didn't learn it because it was on the way out, but I know that like my mum's generation, they definitely learned it along with typing. Yeah.

0: and all of the other people that had been in the meeting.
1: The old send all.
2: So and it was down the bottom of the meeting obviously.
0: Notes,
2: so the meeting notes, reading through and then going, what's this?
0: But you can also hear it as well. Often these apps will send the meeting notes so you can read it and then you can hear it as well.
1: So there's a recording.
2: So you hear the tone of it.
0: Yeah.
2: So you actually hear the tone.
0: You can hear everything.
2: Oh, you can't say, I didn't mean that.
0: Yeah,
2: boss.
0: It's so good. My husband has one. It's on a little disc. He wears it around his neck. And he tells people,
1: really?
0: He just says, hey, I'm recording the meeting notes. And it's this tiny little like necklace thing. It's so cool.
2: He should wear that at home.
0: Oh, I'd tell him to. Yeah. So then he'll remember everything I tell him. You didn't tell me that. Go back to your little necklace
1: disc,
0: mate.
2: Oh, I can't believe you got the bunker at home.
0: Yeah. Anyway, just wait. This story gets worse. Are you ready?
2: Yeah, righto.
0: The only person that could change the meeting notes and delete and recall the meeting notes was the person that had sent it. But then she got locked out of her computer because her password changed.
2: Oh, they couldn't say, quick, get rid of it, get rid of it.
0: So our friend came home from work. His missus on the phone all night trying to work out how to sort it all out. But it had happened.
2: Too late, do you think?
0: Yes.
2: Too late?
0: I reckon.
2: We've got part two has to be the fallout of what happens from this.
0: Yeah, I do need to know. But yes. Jake, you've had it happen to you when you were working at another radio station.
1: Yeah, not to me. We used to have promo meetings every Wednesday and the promo manager did the same thing, mm-hmm. did the notes with AI. But most of the sort of first 15 minutes to the first hour is all catch up. And we were discussing their dating life and people around the office's sex life. And most people were in the meeting, which wasn't too bad, but those couple that missed out had the first sort of page of meeting notes was mostly about
2: them.
0: who's dating who
1: and who's having sex at with what times and
0: do you know
2: that
0: what?
2: Is so
0: that's
2: good.
0: How you get people to read the boring meeting notes.
1: Yeah.
0: You start it with something juicy, that's called a hook.
2: I'd be at the meeting the next day first.
0: Yeah. So I guess we just want to open up the phones. Has this happened to you or do you know of someone that it has happened to? And what's happened? Because we haven't got the second part of the fallout with our mate.
2: Yes.
0: We're waiting with anticipation. But has it happened to you and what's happened?
1: Yeah. 55571 at 1029 is the number to call. You have your chance to win $100 to spend at the Garden Kitchen and Bar at the Star Gold Coast for Origin next Wednesday.
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4: Everything is flowing pretty nicely on Gold Coast Roads this morning. Southbound is just a little under speed through the Arundel stretch just before Smith Street and northbound a little slow through Upper Coomera and Kimberma. Local roads all flowing nicely, no dramas. We'll check in again in about 15 minutes. If you do spot anything else, call the traffic hotline 55192275. Gold Coast weather today, partly cloudy, just a slight chance of some rain at top of 23 degrees. At the Seaway right now it's 16 degrees, but only feels like 12.
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0: Gailey and Emily Jade on 102.9 Hot Tamano. Kids Double Nothing after 7 o'clock this morning. Kids, if you keep getting questions right, we'll keep doubling your money. We even give you the first question.
1: Hi, I'm Matilda from Eleonora, and my question is, what animal has 8 legs?
0: What animal has 8 legs?
2: Octopus.
0: That's more 8 tentacles.
3: I didn't know what you said then.
2: And 8 tentacles, not 8 legs. Yeah, so we're going to say spider?
0: Spider, I'd say.
2: Okay. All right, righto. Technically an insect, but anyway.
0: Suppose you're right.
3: An arachnob.
2: Yes.
0: An arachnid, maybe?
3: An arach.
0: Or scorpions, apparently.
2: As well, have 8 legs. Righto, also insect. Let's go.
3: All right. Hey, listen, I have to just share this. This happened yesterday. So there's a few of us with the coffee crew that go over and get coffee next door straight after the show. And we just get together, gas bag, and get our coffee and come back. So when we're coming back, there's a little bit of sunshine out. So we just stood in the sun for an extra couple of minutes. And we're standing there, and someone pulled into the Hot Tamano driveway in a truck, and they were doing some sort of delivery next door to the business next door, right? But they parked in the middle of the driveway, so not to the right or the left. For whoever needed to come out to be able to get out, right? So we didn't take much notice that the person ran into inside, but we were aware of him doing it, but we didn't look and say, oh, that truck's parked in the bad spot or anything. But then all of a sudden we heard a loud honking noise, like jamming on the on the horn. Oh. And we turned around and we saw another person trying to come out of our driveway from another business that's here at this building, trying to get past the truck but can't get out. So she's stuck there. But then she decides to just hit the horn again. So she's just going,
0: honestly,
3: burr, burr, burr, burr.
2: Must have been in a hurry.
3: And then long, burr, like really. So we were just about to go in, and then we had a little quick coffee meeting and said, we need to stay to the end.
0: My show's on.
3: To see what happens.
2: Okay.
3: Anyway, we were waiting for a while, and sure enough, more frustration from the car. Burr, burr, burr, burr, burr, burr, burr.
2: Well, how long was she waiting there for? Your cups of tea and vitamin C, or vitamin D, sorry, breaks, they go for a long time.
0: Oh, extra long yesterday.
3: Well, extra long, yes.
2: Okay.
3: Sometimes they're very quick.
0: So it was only probably like, it was a couple of minutes, but it felt long.
3: Okay. Because that noise is not great.
2: No.
3: I think at one stage it might have been Dorso from here at Hot Tamano. When the chick was still on the horn, I think I could hear him going, I think she can hear you. I think he can hear you.
2: Right.
3: It's all right. Do you think you need to do it anymore? I think they can actually hear you, right? So then the guy's coming back. He hasn't even heard it at all from next door. So he's just sauntering back.
2: Living his life.
3: But then I think he goes to, like, the back of the truck to obviously stuff.
0: Put his trolley
3: so
0: away.
3: Then she's got on the horn. Like, you can't get to the back. Just move your bloody truck.
2: Yes.
3: It got to the end where our little coffee club, right?
2: Yes.
3: We're standing there and we go, who is the biggest knob? The person that parked the truck. Or the person that is on the
2: guy
3: horn.
2: That parked the truck.
3: I know he was first.
2: Yeah, he's the knob.
3: Yes.
2: He's ruined someone's day. She might have been in a hurry. We know the business upstairs. She could have got some bad news.
3: Well, she. I don't think she was from that one. She was from another one.
2: Okay.
3: Yes. But anyway, she made our day pretty bad because we're out there for the serenity.
4: Please hold the line.
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14: 1029 Hot Tomato Traffic.
2: We've got heavy delays northbound through Chindra. It's pretty much been brought to a standstill due to a truck crash. One lane northbound is open. The others are all closed. Northbound into Brizzy, also really heavy. Logan home to Slacks Creek due to a crash. And southbound Helensvale and Arundel, just a little bit slow. Local roads around the Gold Coast all flowing nicely, no dramas. We'll check it again in 15 minutes. If you do spot anything else, call the traffic hotline 5519 2275.
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2: It's coming up to 7 o'clock. Hi, I'm Lucy Knight. Police are investigating a nasty crash in the Gold Coast hinterland that left a driver trapped in the wreck. A Suzuki Swift and Holden RSV collided on Narang Mwulumba Road at Advanced Town just after 8 o'clock last night, with firefighters needing to cut free one of the male drivers. Both drivers, aged 19 and 25, were taken to the uni hospital with serious injuries. Rising interest rates and property tax changes could see house prices start to fall next year. One economist from HSBC predicts values nationally could remain flat this year, then drop by up to 6% next year. It follows the latest data, which shows the Gold Coast housing market is the second most expensive in the country, only behind Sydney. Our already eroded beaches are set to be battered by a wild weather system over the coming days, whipping up dangerous surf. A developing low in the Tasman Sea is drifting towards us, bringing strong winds and swells from tomorrow and over the weekend. The Weather Bureau is urging swimmers to steer clear. An 18-year-old man has been charged over a series of car break-ins through Logan. He's accused of targeting four vehicles earlier this week outside of homes in Shaler Park and Daisy Hill, with several items, including laptops, stolen. He's due to front court next month. And Post Malone has announced he's coming back down under. The American rapper will tour multiple Australian cities in October, including Brisbane and the Sunshine Coast, but the Gold Coast has missed out. Pre-sale tickets go live on May 26.
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19: to sport. Rabbitohs star Jai Arrow has declared he's ready to fight following his shock diagnosis of motor neuron disease. The 30-year-old NRL veteran has been forced to medically retire. He's broken his silence on Nine, saying his one-year-old daughter is his greatest strength.
20: I want to do everything I can. Any trial, any medication that, you know, will maintain me for as long as possible.
19: Round 12 of the NRL kicks off tonight with the Dolphins taking on the Raiders. The Dolphins are riding a three-game winning streak, but will have to go without four of their biggest stars tonight, who are out on Origin duty, while Herbie Farnworth has been ruled out with a hamstring complaint. In the AFL, round 11 gets underway in Launceston with a clash between the Hawks and the Crows. We'll take a look at Gold Coast weather next.
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19: To the weather, partly cloudy today and 23 degrees, just a slight chance of a late shower. Possible shower tomorrow and 23, partly cloudy with shower to forecast over the weekend. At the Seaway right now, it is 16 degrees, but it does only feel like 12. 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
3: Righto, kids. It is the kids' edition for a reason. Pretty easy, some of these questions, so you can get some extra pocket money.
2: Yeah, the Sanctuary Cove International Boat Show starts today, so maybe you could go buy your parents a boat.
3: Well, you'd be answering a lot of questions.
28: Yes, you would. Just,
2: dream big, I say.
3: Yeah, well, there's nothing stop there. You might just keep going, kids.
2: Or a jet ski or a stand-up paddle. I'm sure there's lots of stuff going on
3: something
2: there.
3: Something on the water, do you reckon?
2: So, yeah, that's something.
28: Yep. Yeah.
3: Maybe you end up in a bottle with a note.
2: Sure, that'll be there too. Lots of kids' activations going on there at the boat show this weekend, though. So lots of fun to go.
28: Here's the first question.
1: Hi, I'm Matilda from Eleonora, and my question is, what animal has eight legs?
2: Okay.
28: Animal with eight legs. We had a couple of options we discussed earlier.
2: That's right.
28: Spider.
2: Or
28: scorpion.
2: We could take octopus as well.
28: Two dogs tied together. Something like that.
2: Go for it.
28: 5571 1029 is the number to call. 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

0: Scaly and Emily Jade on 102.9 Hotsumato at 8 minutes past seven. DJ, what have we got coming up in the next 10 minutes?
1: Well, we're also sad about Jai Arrow's diagnosis and having to step down from his job. He's got a little girl, wife, all that kind of stuff. And someone that we all know, a beautiful man, George Burgess, he's going to jump on and have a chat, play with him at Rabbitohs, but also lost his dad to the same insidious disease. So we'll talk to him next. Shake your money,
2: shake your money, shake your money, make up. 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Oh, me,
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1: William is 12 from Burley Waters, goes to Marymount College, grade 7, wants to win $640, that's a big one, to buy a new watch and loves going running and a bit of surfing in there too. Good morning, William.
2: Good morning.
3: Okay, Dallin, what type of watch are you saving up for?
2: Maybe like a Garmin.
3: Okay, that's Garmin. Why you need the 640.
1: Yeah.
3: But a good
1: just
3: watch.
1: The, just the beginning, isn't
3: yeah,
1: it?
3: Yeah, it is. All right, Dallin.
1: If you keep answering correctly, it could be a Rolex.
3: Why true. Not? Not as handy as a Garmin, though. Doesn't take your heartbeat.
4: Or your step count.
3: All right, let's do this. Here are the rules.
4: All right, William, you've got 5 seconds to answer each question. We must take your first answer. If you keep getting questions right, we'll keep doubling your money. You can take it at any time, but if you do get a question wrong, you lose it all. And no help from anyone in the background. Got to answer all the questions on your own, okay?
2: Okay.
3: Here we go. Now, Matilda, who's 11 from Eleonora, asked this yesterday. What animal has 8 legs?
2: A spider.
5: Hey, you got $5.
3: Well done.
1: Would you like to double it and play for $10?
2: Yes.
1: All right, William, here we go. What body part helps you smell?
2: Your nose.
5: Hey, good job. You got $10.
3: Okay, you're going to go for $20?
2: Yep.
3: What animal gives us wool?
2: Pardon?
3: What animal gives us wool?
6: Nothing.
3: I'll ask it one more time. What animal gives us wool?
2: Sheep.
3: Yes.
1: Yeah.
3: I knew you'd know it.
1: Yes,
3: but
1: you know it.
3: Just,
1: but
3: just getting your head around the question. Oh, sorry. Sorry, William, because you didn't answer it in the 5 seconds. We can't keep playing, but you did know the answer, which was you're a clever boy.
4: Yes.
1: Yeah. So we'll get you to ask the first question, William, for whoever's playing for tomorrow. Great to meet you.
2: Bye.
4: Thanks, William.
3: Aww,
4: get on you,
3: little darling.
4: Kids Double Nothing. We'll be back at 7 o'clock tomorrow morning. We'll be chatting to George Burgess next.
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8: 1029 Hot Tomato Traffic.
9: We've got heavy delays northbound in the Tweed on the M1 due to a truck crash at Chindra. There is only one lane open, so traffic is very slow in that stretch. Northbound through the Gold Coast, through to Brisbane rather, from the Gold Coast, slow from Yatala through to Slacks Creek due to an earlier crash. And southbound Coomera and Gavin stretch, very slow. Local roads all looking really good, no dramas. We'll check in again in about 15 minutes. If you do spot anything else, call the traffic hotline 5519 2275. Gold Coast weather today, partly cloudy with a chance of a couple of showers. Tops at 23 degrees. At the seaway right now, it's 16.
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2: Yeah, sometimes news hits and everyone talks about it regardless of whether they are into AFL or NRL or any type of sport. And yesterday when former Queensland Origin and current South Sydney Rabbitohs star Jai Arrow announced that he had MND, we were all just so shocked and we're sending him our love. There was a press conference yesterday. He couldn't speak yesterday, but he sat there really strongly as the message was delivered to Australia.
3: Jai will be announcing his immediate retirement from the NRL on medical grounds following a diagnosis of motor neurone disease. Unfortunately, Jai isn't in a position to speak today, so he has spent a lot of time crafting a statement, which I'll read from now. Thank you to everyone for being here and for the support I've received over what has been an incredibly difficult and uncertain period. What I need right now isn't sympathy or sadness. What I need is support, understanding and privacy while my family and I navigate this difficult time.
2: Now, he's played for the Titans, the Broncos, a Queensland guy. We've got to wrap just our arms around him.
4: A legend,
2: him.
4: Tough player too.
2: Absolutely. And someone that knows him well is George Burgess. Now, George recently we got to know because he's in Beast with Russell Crowe. He played with him with all of his brothers at South. George is actually in Weeper at the moment and just quickly taking our call. The audio is not as great because he's in Weeper, but we just thought it was important to get him on. Good morning, George.
5: Good morning, good morning.
2: Now, you know Jai, and it was just so devastating, this news yesterday, but it must be really hard for you to hear this type of news because MND is how you lost your dad.
5: Yeah, it was terrible news. We just got off the flight yesterday at Weeper and I saw the news and, yeah, it really hit home. Obviously, me going through it a long time ago with my dad and with a few teammates as well, so sad for Jai and his family and the whole community again. We're going through this with, you know, Carl Webb as well. So it's hopefully this can be some kind of catalyst that we can use to finally get a cure for this terrible disease.
4: Mate, he's a dear friend of a lot of people here on the Gold Coast, being a Gold Coaster and obviously played a long time at the Titans. What could you say to people listening on what sort of things Jai is going to be sort of up against? Because this is just a terrible, terrible disease.
5: It is. It's very cruel and he's definitely got a fight on his hand. But, you know, he's got the whole rugby league community and by the sounds of it, the whole Australian community behind him. So I'm sure we'll all band together and try and make this time a bit easier for him and do as much as we can to fight this terrible disease.
2: What happens with MND? What did you experience with your dad?
5: Yeah, every case is different, you know, but basically he'll start losing his speech and then it'll slowly work his way through his body. But just got to try to take it a day at a time, I suppose, and try not think about it too much.
4: Neil Danaher in the AFL has done so much in raising funds for the fight in this disease. Is this an opportunity for the rugby league community to link up with the people
5: 100%.
4: For the Big Freeze and maybe get the same thing going with the beanies and everything into the NRL so they have a Big Freeze maybe on the same weekend?
5: 100%. We were trying to do it already through, you know, Martin Abel just lost his brother through MND as well, and we'd been working together with him to try and get it with the NRL. So, yeah, definitely we will be having chats and making sure the NRL do as much as they can, just like the AFL have done with the Big Freeze round. And I've been to a few of those games, and it's a great day, and it raises awareness as well.
4: If they could do it together on the same weekend, I think it would be just really united.
2: Bringing the codes together would be amazing.
5: That'd be powerful, very powerful, yeah.
2: And have you reached out to Jai yet, or have you just letting the dust settle? What happened?
5: Yeah, I sent him a message, you know, just I knew he'd be getting bombarded with messages, but I just wanted to let him know that I'm here for him and anything he needs for his family. So,
2: I know a lot of people know him, but you know him personally. What type of guy is Jai?
5: He's as tough as they come, tough as all boots is Jai, and he'll be taking this fight as hard as anyone will. So, you know, I saw him yesterday at the press conference and fronting up, and that's tough to do that. So he's a tough old Queenslander, is Jai, and he's definitely going to be putting up a good fight. So we'll be there with him.
2: Well, thank you so much for joining us, George. And your movie Beast is now going to be streaming, so we'd encourage everyone to go and watch that. And it's how we got to know you, and now you're my best friend. And and you've got a fight.
5: Thank you, guys.
2: You've got a fight coming up as well yourself.
5: Yeah. Yeah, I'm 5 weeks out from the camp, from the fight in Brisbane. So, yeah.
4: Had you been doing a little bit of training more beforehand, George, or did you have to just get onto a camp straight away?
5: No, definitely. I've been training for a while for this. So, yeah, even more motivation now for me. So I'm looking forward to getting stuck in.
2: All right. Well, good luck with it all. And thank you so much for joining us.
5: All right. Thank you very much, guys. Have a good one.
4: Thanks, mate. Bye.
1: 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Which sounds like this.

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3: 1029 Hot Tomato Traffic.
4: The M1 is under speed southbound Pimpama through to Arundel. Also looking very heavy in the Tweed. Northbound through Chindra, there has been a truck crash. Traffic is only flowing through one lane at the moment. Northbound into Brizzy, under speed Yatla through to Slacks Creek. Local roads around the coast all flowing really nicely at the moment. We'll check it again in 15 minutes. If you do spot anything else, call the traffic hotline on 5519 2275.
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4: It's just gone 7:30. Hi, I'm Lucy Knight. Two drivers have suffered serious injuries in a nasty Gold Coast hinterland crash. Emergency crews were called to Narangma Woolloombar Road at Advancetown just after 8 last night after a Holden and Suzuki Swift collided. One of the male drivers had to be rescued by firefighters after becoming trapped in the wreck, with both then taken to the uni hospital. The number of students classed as having a disability has seen a sharp rise since the pandemic. According to the Australian Curriculum Assessment and Reporting Authority, the figure has jumped from 20% in 2019 to 27% now. Here in Queensland, the rate is 25%. A photographer has been charged after allegedly stealing the equipment of another photographer who was killed in the Bondi terror attack. New South Wales police claim a 61-year-old man had his camera equipment stolen in the aftermath of the attack. The 35-year-old alleged thief is accused of pawning the equipment days later. And 4 days of action kicks off today at the Sanctuary Cove Boat Show. The annual event is in its 37th year, set to attract more than 45,000 people and deliver a $400 million economic boost for the city.
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4: 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South's teammates, including Latrell Mitchell and Cody Walker, were among those who stood by the Queensland enforcer as he revealed his devastating MND diagnosis at a press conference yesterday. Coach Wayne Bennett says the entire club is in disbelief but has promised to support Arrow's young family every step of the way. We'll take a look at Gold Coast weather next.
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4: to the weather, partly cloudy today, top of 23 degrees, just a slight chance of a shower, possible shower tomorrow and 23, partly cloudy with a shower or two forecast for the weekend. At the Seaway right now, it is 16 degrees, only feels like 13 though. 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
11: All righty, you want some money? 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
11: Yes, Michael and the team. Now, we either can give you $20,000, which you'll be in with a whole bunch of people in a couple of weeks.
13: Yeah, 24 people at the moment.
11: So far, and we're going to have like a little do. You'll be there. We're all going to chill out with you, and then someone is going to win $20,000. Or you could opt for the instant refund.
12: What do you need more?
11: And see how the tax man feels today. Some days he's generous and some days he's not.
12: $4 has been the lowest I've heard.
11: Yeah, which sounds more Australian. Otherwise, we're taxed
13: tax
11: right
13: man.
11: Now.
13: Tax man.
11: Yeah, exactly. No big refunds here.
13: Short arms, deep pockets for the old tax man sometimes.
11: Yep, so give us a call and play.
13: Yep, it's next. 555-71-1029.

0: Bailey and Emily Jade on 102.9 Hot Tomato. It's 7:38. EJ, what have we got coming up in the next 15 minutes?
1: How a mindset can change someone's life. And it's to do with building. And since there's a lot of building going on here on the Gold Coast at the moment, getting ready for the Olympic Games, I saw this and I was like, you know what? Someone might need to hear it. How somebody had something building next to him and it was giving him grief. And then he made one mindset change and now it's the best part of his life.
2: All right. Yeah, he bought the building. That's great.
3: Who cares what Albo says? We're getting

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1: Yeah, either share in 10 grand or put yourself in with a chance of winning 20 all for yourself. It's pretty nice. One's instant and one's maybe.
2: Mm-hmm. That's only for local Gold Coasters.
1: That's right. Got to be here.
3: And the tax man, he's sometimes nice and sometimes naughty.
1: Yes.
3: So Lisa's...
1: Reflecting real life, I suppose.
3: Truly is. Lisa's in Helensvale, so... What are you feeling like you want to do? Do you need something instant or do you want to go long term?
4: Oh, I'd love to go in the long term draw thing.
1: Woo-hoo! All right,
3: number
1: Lisa.
3: Number 25 is alive.
1: You've entered that part now and we just wait to see if you're lucky enough to win 20 grand.
4: Oh, thank you.
3: Now, what would you spend that on?
4: Oh, look, it has to be a holiday, but I'd also make a donation to MND because, you know, it's just awful news about Jai and his Gold Coaster and there's so many people suffering in that space and we need research. So definitely make a donation there as well.
3: Lisa, thank you.
1: Yeah.
3: Okay, that's some good juju coming your way for sure.
1: That's right. How much would you donate there, Lisa, just to see how much juju you'll have?
3: I think 10% is pretty good. That's what the Bible says.
4: Well,
3: give 10%.
4: You could definitely donate $1,000.
2: At least.
3: Okay.
1: All right.
2: Good on you, Lisa.
1: Good on you. Well done.
3: And let us guess, you want to go to Europe?
4: Actually, I'd love to go on an Athens tour, but...
2: An Ashes tour?
4: Yeah.
1: Okay, yeah.
2: I want Lisa to win.
3: Yeah,
2: because I want to go with her on the Ashes tour.
3: Yeah, I'm sure she'll want that.
1: It'll be known as the Barmy Lisa.
3: Who are you travelling with? Oh, Jake and his wife, Holly.
1: Oh, she can base her.
2: Staying here.
4: The more the merrier.
1: All right, good luck, Lisa.
2: Let's check what the tax band would have given away this morning.
0: Happy Thursday, GC. Taxman here. It's almost the weekend and I'm feeling frisky. I said frisky, not generous. So your refund is $91. Taxman out. See you soon, Gold Coast.
3: Ah, look.
2: Won't even get you in the ground at the Ashes.
4: All right.
3: You're a good human, Lisa. I'm glad you're one of our listeners. Thank you.
4: Thank you.
2: The Taxman is back after 9 with Liv and all day while you work. 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
7: The M1 is under speed southbound, Pimpama through.
5: Freeze voucher. Offer ends June 30.
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7: The M1 is under speed southbound, Pimpama through to Arundel, clears up just before.

0: Scully and Emily Jade on 102.9 Hot Tomato, 8:30 this morning. You have got to entertain us to go and see Robbie Williams live. He's bringing his Britpop tour to Australia. We want to get you going with a double pass, but you've got to be entertaining, story, joke,
1: yep,
0: talent.
1: Please.
0: You do whatever you want.
2: The other day we got one. We've had some good ones, but we got one that wasn't entertaining at all. So please have a think about it. We need to be entertained.
3: There's a great saying, don't get bitter, get better.
2: Right.
3: And
2: I like that.
3: I like that saying.
2: It's like that's on the genre of all of our little sayings.
3: Yeah, low expectations, happy life. Yep. Don't get bitter, get better. And I want to share a story that popped up in my feed and has gone viral. It's a guy, his name's Luke, and he's a creative, and he books Airbnb.

0: bees often to go and write. A lot of writers do this or creators do this. Yep. And the problem was is that on the brochure, it looked like a beautiful place to go and create. And then when he got there, there was a full construction site next door.
1: Wasn't in the pamphlet.
0: No, it was
1: wasn't
0: not in
1: the
0: pamphlet.
1: Advertisement.
0: Yeah, exactly. And so he can share the rest of his story because I just wanted to share it with construction happening on the Gold Coast and a lot of different things going on around the coast, cost of living, et cetera, et cetera. A simple reframe can actually change your life. Have a listen.
2: Last week, I walked into my B&B to find a full-on construction site. Not the co-working companions I was expecting, and for the next day, I threw a mental pity party. But day two, I woke up and asked myself my favorite question. What would it look like if this were fun? So I waited until the sun was cooking and walked over to meet each one with my favorite local smoothies. I went from annoyed to having my boys next door. The next 4 days, every time I heard a hammer, I smiled to myself. And anytime we made eye contact, big smiles back. Selfishly, a dopamine kicker for my whole stay and a reminder of the power of a simple mindset reframe.
0: I love it. Now, in the video, it's got the window and of his Airbnb, and it does look at this very busy construction site.
1: That's the view.
0: But every time he's looking through the window, the boys are giving him a thumbs up, and they're giving him a wave, and he's waving back, and it turned a stay that was meant to be creative into something fun. So I want everyone to remember that saying. What would it look like if it were fun?
1: That's a great thing. The only thing his state of mind was the builders next door, they've got smoothies on the Monday. On Tuesday, he would have said, hey, bitch, where's my smoothie?
3: Hey, Gold Coast, got opinions? Of course you do, and we need them.
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4: 1029 Hot Tomato Traffic.
11: The M1 is under speed southbound Pimpama through to Gavin. Also a little congested both directions through Carrara. Northbound in the Tweed, the M1's really heavy through the Chindra stretch due to an earlier truck crash. It is very backed up, only one lane open. Northbound into Brizzy, slow from Ormo to Slacks Creek. Local roads are looking okay. It is a little busy westbound Hope Island Road and northbound really backed up on Bermuda Street at the Mercury Street intersection and Hooker Boulevard. We'll check it again in 15 minutes. If you do spot anything else, call the traffic hotline on 5519 2275.
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11: It's coming up to 8 o'clock. Hi, I'm Lucy Knight. Police are investigating the discovery of a badly injured man in Broadbeach Waters this morning. Officers were called to the corner of Bermuda Street and Hooker Boulevard just after 6 a.m. after the man was found lying on the road. He was rushed to hospital in a serious condition with head and arm injuries, with a crime scene declared and investigations into how the man suffered those injuries now underway. A horror crash in the Gold Coast hinterland has left two men with serious injuries. Fire crews were forced to use cutting equipment to free one of the drivers after he became trapped in the wreckage of his vehicle when it collided with another car along Narangma Woolloombar Road at Advancetown at around 8 o'clock last night. Both drivers, aged 19 and 25, were taken to hospital with investigations into the moments leading up to the crash now underway. Our already badly eroded beaches are set to cop another battering with some wild surf on the way. A coastal hazard warning has been issued with damaging conditions to hit the Gold Coast for a few days from tomorrow, which could lead to coastal erosion. Swimmers are being urged to stay well away from the surf. We could start to see a decline in Australian house prices due to rising interest rates and property tax changes, according to a growing number of economists. One economist from HSBC forecasting home values to become stagnant this year and decline by up to 6% next year. The Gold Coast is the second most expensive property market in the country, only behind Sydney, with the median value of a home skyrocketing to over $1.1 million. And the Gold Coast has missed out on a visit from US superstar Post Malone. He's announced an Australian and New Zealand tour in October featuring multiple stops, including Brisbane and regional cities like the Sunshine Coast.
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11: To sport, NRL fans are calling for a round dedicated to motor neuron disease in the wake of Jai Arrow's shock diagnosis. The 30-year-old Rabbitohs star has announced his immediate retirement. Maroons teammate Kalen Ponga telling NRL 360 it's shocking.
14: One thing about Jai, though, he's a strong bloke and no doubt there's a journey ahead of him, but he's probably the man fit for it. So, yeah, it's a bit of a shock, isn't it, to everyone, no doubt.
11: The Dolphins and the Raiders kick off round 12 of the NRL in a chilly Canberra tonight. The Dolphins are riding a three-game winning streak but have lost some of their biggest stars, with Hamiso Tabuai-Fido, Max Plath, Selwyn Cobbo and Tom Flegler all away on origin duty, while Herbie Farnworth is out injured. The Raiders will be without Hudson Young and Ethan Strange, who are in Blues camp. We'll take a look at the latest Gold Coast weather and surf conditions with Tara next.
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11: Some decent waves on the Gold Coast this morning. We've got an east-northeasterly swell, only hitting about 2 to 3 feet at the moment, but due to really pick up this afternoon with a marine warning and a wind warning as well. Winds are just light from the southwest at the moment, picking up from the southeast due to hit about 30 kilometres an hour. And you'll find a few waves at the beach breaks, Miami South. It will improve slightly as well as that tide starts to come in. A high tide at 12 and a 4 o'clock low tide with 23 degrees in the water. Have a great morning, and Liz Cantor will check back this afternoon at 3 p.m.
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11: To the weather, partly cloudy today and 23 degrees, just a slight chance of a late shower. Possible shower tomorrow and 23, partly cloudy with a shower or two forecast over the weekend. At the Seaway right now, it is 17 degrees, but it only feels like 13. 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
0: All right, give us a call for Double or Nothing. It's Theme Thursday. And because the Sanctuary Cove International Boat Show is on this weekend, which is always such a great event for the Gold Coast, you know, it's the biggest in the Southern Hemisphere. I didn't know that.
21: Yeah, heard that today.
0: Yeah, and from me.
21: And Lucy.
0: There's about 800 boats that are going to be there and heaps of marine products and stuff like that. So we're going to celebrate the boat show. We have a boat-themed Thursday.
1: Nice work.
21: Mm-hmm. That's it. Keep getting questions right. We'll keep doubling your money. You're going to pay Double or Nothing next on 1029 Hot Tomato.

0: and Emily Jade on 102.9 Hot Tomato. It is 8 minutes past eight. Scaly coming up in the next 15 minutes.
1: Oh, we might hear from Unreal Mayor of the Gold Coast, Tommy Tate.
0: Oh, really?
1: Yeah.
2: All right. Love that guy.
1: I've got a feeling he's going to come on.
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2: Shake your money maker. All right, we've got Jordan from Coomabah today. You work in the mines. You're on the oil rigs. You there, Jordan?
6: Yes, I am.
2: Oh, hello. Yes, I can hear you now. Yeah, you work on the oil rigs.
6: Yes, I do.
1: Okay. Whereabouts, Jordan?
6: At the moment, I am out near Wandoan. I was offshore and now I'm back on shore just as we've had a newborn.
2: Oh, congratulations. Oh, nice. 4 weeks old, I believe.
6: Yes, he is.
2: Oh, lovely.
1: Where were you offshore, Jordan? What oil rigs?
6: Bass Strait.
1: Bass Strait. Oh.
2: Ah, oh, Tassie.
1: Yeah. My cousin.
2: Yeah.
1: Does a lot of offshore stuff. Yeah.
2: Yeah, yeah. Rough waters there too. So yeah. You must have good sea legs.
6: Yes, I wouldn't say I'm an expert in boats, though, but I'll try my luck.
2: All right. Well, look, let's get you some a baby bonus. We'll call it that, hey? Yeah.
6: Sounds good.
1: All right. Good luck, mate.
0: Jordan, you've got 5 seconds to answer each question. We must take your first answer. If you keep getting questions right, we'll keep doubling your money. You can take it any time, but if you do get a question wrong, you lose it all and no help from anyone in the background. Got to answer all the questions on your own. It's themed Thursday today, and the boats is the theme because the Sanctuary Cove International Boat Show is this weekend.
2: All right, here's your first question, Jordan. For $50, spell the word boat.
6: B-O-A-T.
3: $50.
2: Oh, correct.
1: If you didn't get that, Jordan, you would have made a promo for sure.
6: Yeah.
1: Do you want to double it and play for $100?
6: Yeah, double it.
1: In which Gold Coast suburb is the Sanctuary Cove International Boat Show being held this weekend?
6: Sanctuary Cove.
3: $100.
1: If you didn't get that right, you would have made a promo.
2: All right. Do you want to go for $200?
6: Yes, please.
2: Okay. The retail store with the name BCF stands for boating, camping, and what?
6: Fishing.
3: $200.
2: Okay, we're practically giving you money
1: That's
2: today.
1: Right. This is
2: These
1: a handout.
2: Questions have been silly.
1: Do you want to play for $400 by doubling?
6: Yes, please. Double it.
1: What is the name of the actress who played Rose in the Titanic?
6: Oh. Yeah, no, that I know it's Leonardo DiCaprio's the male.
1: You just went down like the ship.
2: Oh,
6: yep.
2: Jordan, you hit the iceberg,
1: that's
2: buddy.
1: That's right, you didn't get on the door.
2: Yeah, it's Kate Winslet.
6: There you go, I would never have known that.
2: Oh, really?
0: Oh, okay.
2: Oh.
0: I thought it was one of those ones where you know, but like until you hear it, you go,
1: You might sort of forget.
2: Yes.
6: I remember the movie and I remember how selfish it was that he wasn't allowed on the door, but that's about it.
1: Yeah. Jordan, what year were you born?
6: 1992.
1: When did it come out?
0: 97.
1: Yeah, so...
2: He was a baby. That's fair.
1: Yeah, you might...
2: Look
1: might
2: at us. We always try to make you feel bad for not knowing a question.
6: No, that's
2: help?
6: All right. I'm going to have to watch it. And every time I watch it, I'll beat myself up now.
1: Right. Well, just remember, icebergs can do a lot of damage, Jordan.
2: That's right.
1: And it
2: that's
1: just
2: right,
1: damaged you.
2: The lesson of the Titanic is don't go too fast in life.
1: No.
0: And Leonardo's a good artist.
2: Mm-hmm. As well.
0: Yes.
2: Well, Jordan, good luck with your baby boy. Enjoy these moments because they go so fast.
6: Yes. Thank you so much.
0: All good on you, mate. Double nothing back 8 o'clock tomorrow morning.
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3: 102.9 Hot Tomato Traffic.
2: The M1 is under speed southbound from Pimpama through to Mullandina, also a little slow northbound through the Wurrungere stretch. Northbound in the Tweed, also still very heavy due to an earlier truck crash at Chindra. Still down to just one lane. Local roads, westbound Hope Island Road is a little busy. Eastbound Oxley Drive just before the Paradise Point Bridge, also a little backed up. And northbound Bermuda Street, particularly heavy this morning from Cottesloe Drive past Hooker Boulevard. We'll check in again in about 15 minutes. If you do spot anything else, call the traffic hotline on 5519 2275. Gold Coast weather today, partly cloudy with a shower at 2, top of 23 degrees at the Seaway. Right now it's 17.
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7: All right, we want to know yours. 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

0: That Hot Tomato and the Unreal Mayor, Tommy Tate, has come out and said that the Gold Coast have got a brand new slogan, the city that says yes. And, there's the phone ringing there. Emily Jade, please answer that for me.
1: Hello, Hot Tomato.
2: Hi, guys. It's Unreal Mayor of the Gold Coast, Tommy Tate.
1: Ah, hello, Unreal Mayor. Tommy. Tommy should always call Hot Tomato.
2: EJ, you're a busy girl. And Gailey, good on you, whatever. good to speak to you. Hey, did you see that we're rebranding the Gold Coast as the city? No more glitter strip, no more full stop. Remember that? It was just a dot. Pretty hard sell that one. But anyway, but now we are the city that says yes.
1: Yes, so I love it.
2: We don't want to hear negative. I want to hear, yes, we can grow. Yes, we can develop. Not that I've got anything to do with development. Yes to the cable car. Yes to the mayor travelling overseas as much as he wants to. Sorry, I didn't mean that. I was just thinking out aloud there. Yes to national sport everywhere. Combine the branding with a decent operating system, easy to use website, and be in the business. So it's good idea. And as mayor, I think I say yes more often too, because I say extra Tim Tam, yes. Should I have holiday? Yes. Should I have Parmigiana? Yes. Do I need a tiramisu? Yes. Should I have extra block of chocolate? Yes. God, I almost talk about the food so much I sound like Gailey. And I can't believe I'm talking about himself in the fourth person. Hey, the Gold Coast has severed a major sporting coup too, that the Hockey One League finals later this year and also the FIH Pro League series next year, which is really good. I love organising all of that. And sometimes I think I do my best work with a stick in my hand. So it's good that that's happening. We've got to also say congratulations to the Aqueduct, 30 years business excellent success, which is really good. And if only it just handled a little bit more like a Ferrari, I think I'd be happier with that. But anyway, I've got to go, guys. Ruth and I are actually going to a retro screening of When Harry Met Sally, so we can say, yes, yes, yes. I'll have what she's having. Tommy Tate, the Unreal Mayor of the Gold Coast.
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2: 1029 Hot Tomato Traffic.
6: The M1 is slow southbound, Coomera down to Narang. Northbound also a little congested through Narang. Local roads, it's really slow northbound Bermuda Street from Cottesloe Drive all the way to Salerno Street. That's due to a police investigation. One lane is currently blocked. Eastbound Oxley Drive just before the Paradise Point Bridge, also very backed up. And a few hold-ups westbound Hope Island Road as well. We'll check in again in 15 minutes. If you do spot anything else, call the traffic hotline on 5519 2275.
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6: It's 8:30. Hi, I'm Lucy Knight. A crime scene's been declared at a busy Gold Coast intersection this morning after a man was found lying on the road with serious injuries. Police were called to the corner of Bermuda Street and the Hooker Boulevard just after 6 a.m. The man was rushed to the Uni Hospital with head and arm injuries. An investigation is underway to determine how he suffered those injuries. Two men are in hospital with serious injuries following a nasty crash in the hinterland. A Suzuki and a Holden collided along Narangma-Woolloomba Road at Advancetown just after 8 o'clock last night, leaving one of the drivers trapped in the wreck. Investigations into the cause of the crash are ongoing. New figures reveal only 1 in 7 homeless people on the Gold Coast are being successfully housed as the city grapples with the growing housing crisis. The state government data reveals since January this year, 25 of the 179 most vulnerable community members who the housing outreach team spoke with were supported into accommodation. A Queensland senator is downplaying the divisions within Labor over the tax changes in last week's budget. The New South Wales Premier has accused the PM and Treasurer of overtaxing working Australians, but Murray Watt has told Seven what this shows is the need to better explain the changes.
7: This just highlights and gives us another opportunity to talk to Australians about the fact that this budget will be delivering nearly $2,800 per year in tax cuts for the average Australian worker.
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6: 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The reigning Souths Player of the Year has been diagnosed with motor neuron disease at just 30 years of age. Arrow says he's ready to fight the condition with everything he's got. We'll take a look at Gold Coast weather next.
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6: To the weather, partly cloudy across the coast today, heading for a top of 23 degrees with just the slight chance of a late shower. Possible shower tomorrow and 23, partly cloudy with a shower or two forecast for the weekend. At the Seaway right now, it is 18 degrees, only feels like 15 though. 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
13: How good would that be? 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
14: I'm going to give you ways to say that you're hungover. I'm as rough as a builder's estimate. Yep. I'm as dry as Gandhi's sandal. I've got Dan Murphy's malaria.
15: Oh, wow.
12: That's good.
15: Wow.
13: It's kind of the level we need.
15: Still our favourite.
12: Dan Murphy's malaria is just gold.
15: Mm. All right. Now, the phones are already going crazy because I think everyone's got the assignment now.
12: Yeah.
15: Bring your talent.
12: Play an instrument if you like. Mm-hmm. Tell a good story.
15: Sing well.
12: Sing well.
13: Yeah. Sing poorly. It's entertaining.
12: Yeah, whatever it is, just entertain us.
13: Yep. Robbie Williams is back and bringing his Britpop tour to Australia in November. Tickets are on sale now. For details, head to frontiertouring.com or give us a call right now, 5571-1029, to entertain us. And you could be going to see Robbie Williams. Maybe he'll play this. Maybe we'd even see Kylie jump on stage.
15: No, it would be nice.
13: Wouldn't that be nice? It's Kids on 1029 Hot Tomato.

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1: Gayley and Emily Jade, let me entertain you. Except you got to entertain us to win your way to Robbie Williams Live. So come on, let me entertain you.
2: All right, you got to entertain us for these tickets to Robbie Williams. And let's go to Kat from Benora Point. How are you going to entertain us?
3: I'm going to give you my impersonation of Krusty the Clown's laugh.
4: Oh, that's what we're talking about.
2: All right, let's do this.
4: That's pretty good.
2: That's so random.
4: No, that's... All right. Kat, you've started us well.
0: You have.
4: You've started us well.
2: All right, we'll put you on hold and we'll go to Wayne. Wayne's in Burley Waters. How are you going to entertain us?
5: Well, we've got Milo, the dog. He's going to entertain you today. Let me entertain you. You know Robbie Williams' favourite song is Thunder by Magic Dragons?
2: Mm-hmm. Okay.
5: He loves them. And Milo will sing it for you. Come on, Milo. Thunder. Thunder. Thunder. No, Milo. He loves Robbie Williams.
4: Oh, what sort of dog is Milo?
5: He's a chick magnet.
4: But what is he? What dog?
5: He's a working dog, I always say to the girls. Look at him now. He's working right now. Emily Jade's impressed.
2: Oh, yeah. Look at you go, Wayne. You and Robbie would get on well, I think. Got a good consumer there. Yeah,
4: well done, Wayne Pooh.
2: All right,
4: done,
2: I love that. Yeah. All right, well, let's now go to Leanne in Oxenford. What are you going to entertain us with?
6: I have a couple of jokes, actually.
4: Okay.
6: So what type of songs does the new band Duvet play? Anybody know?
2: No.
6: Covers.
0: A duvet. Oh, gotcha.
4: Oh, yeah, yeah.
0: Took us a second.
4: Didn't quite hear what you said at first.
0: I thought you said duvet. And I thought,
2: I thought you said do they play.
7: Oh, yeah. I saw duvet too.
2: Okay,
7: I thought, isn't it the Duvet Brothers?
6: I got one more.
2: I think you do need one more. Yeah. All right, what is it, Leanne?
6: Why was the music coming from the printer?
2: Why?
6: The paper was jamming.
0: Oh.
4: Righto. Okay, yeah, workshop those there, Leanne.
0: Okay. Yeah, I'm sure Leanne's at the race.
2: What do we do here? I feel like it's Wayne and Milo the dog. That's unique, don't you guys?
4: Yeah, we're not going to get another.
0: We're going to do 3-2-1.
2: Yeah, okay. 3-2-1.
4: Wayne Poo.
0: Yeah, Wayne, there's an absolute shutout, mate. Milo got you the tickets.
5: Milo, you legend.
2: So what do we say to Milo? Is it Thunder that he replies to? Thunder.
5: He's looking, Emily Jane, he's looking.
2: Thunder. Oh.
5: Thunder.
4: Turns out Wayne's stepping on his foot.
2: Pulling his tail.
0: Congratulations, Wayne. A double pass to Robbie Williams. He's back bringing his Britpop tour to Australia in November. Tickets on sale now. 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
1: 1029 Hot Tomato Traffic.
9: The M1 is under speed southbound Kimpama through to Narang. Northbound is nice and clear, just a little congested. Yatla through to Woodbridge if you're heading into Brizzy. Local roads, nothing's looking too bad at the moment. A little congested Surfers Paradise, mainly southbound on the Gold Coast Highway. And northbound Bermuda Street is particularly bad this morning at the Mercury Street and Hooker Boulevard intersections. We'll check in again a little later. If you do spot anything, call the traffic hotline 5519 2275. Gold Coast weather today, partly cloudy with the chance of some rain. Top of 23 degrees. At the Seaway right now, it's 18.
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0: Scaly and Emily Jade on 102.9 Hot Tomato. Coming up after 9 o'clock this morning, Liv is in with the 20-song music marathon. It is 20 songs commercial-free.
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6: All right, we've got a new Gold Coast celebrity, an overnight internet sensation, and his name is James, and he joins us in the studio because someone was flogging your fuel. good morning, James.
7: Good morning, guys. Thank you so much. I mean, I'm just a dude in a flaming shed, so I don't really tail myself towards all that fame, but yeah, yeah.
6: Away you go. We'll show everyone. I saw you on the news last night on 7 News, so have a listen to what happened on the
8: Foot,
6: news.
8: But brave.
3: Oh, brave. It's flaming up.
8: Fueled by adrenaline, James Longstaff confronts a diesel thief.
9: What are you doing, eh? What are you doing?
8: The ute accelerates.
9: You're dropping all me flaming diesel. What are you flaming doing, bro?
8: The pump flies off.
9: I got myself a flaming free pump. What a flaming flog. Absolute scum, bro.
10: Jeez, your new nickname is Elf.
6: Yeah. Elf Stewart.
10: Elf Stewart.
6: From Home and Away.
10: Yeah, because all that flamen, have a listen to this.
11: The flamen doss out, Elf.
12: It's me flamen sister.
11: No, it's not the flamen point, Nick.
10: Oh my God. Yeah, now, he didn't say flamen flog though, so put that on a t-shirt.
6: Yeah, there too. Now, James, so to put everyone into perspective, you're in Mullandina late at night and you notice thieves are stealing petrol from one of your trucks. So what's the story for you?
7: Well, I was, just editing some of the footage that I like to just release. Yeah, I don't know, Sixth Sense or something like that. I thought somebody was, like, looking at me or there was lights. So I look at it, I realise, oh, there's people taking my fuel. Kind of in a build of frustration and also adrenaline. Mm-hmm. I was like, screw this guy. I'm going to see if I can really try and find this person.
10: So you get a rego. Look, you can zoom in on the rego.
7: Mm-hmm. Yes.
10: Yeah, that's great.
6: So you've given all that to the police now, haven't you?
7: Yeah, so they're working towards obviously finding a good result out of it. I don't know if they've actually apprehended and or even seized the vehicle. I don't know. We'll see obviously in the coming days after, you know, we hear more.
6: But clever to film it and then load it up online because they're going to have to act now rather than what you've had happen before, which is inaction.
7: Yeah, I've always tried to stay away from drama with my content. I like to just try and do comedic kind of fun stuff that's a bit entertaining and not really try and do the drama as I guess some other social media influencers like to do.
6: Mm-hmm.
7: And so

0: So I guess just flipping the script there a little bit, I realized that, you know what, I think doing this will actually probably create more of a movement and maybe some positive more than the negative that I'm normally naturally thinking.
1: Tell us about the system that he had. Like, he was very organized. It looks like he's doing it a lot.
0: Yeah, so I think it was definitely a homemade type pump system built for excavators, big heavy machinery trucks, not kind of pipe work for like small vehicles. So he's definitely going around and pinching from, you know, truckies and all that kind of stuff. So he obviously knows a lot of that industry. Who knows? He might be a truck driver himself. Who knows?
2: You know, you've probably highlighted, people are probably turning up to work and going, why is my tank empty? You
1: know, it's on the yellow light.
2: That's right. Yeah, and then like, you know, everyone looking at each other, blaming each other. You didn't fill it up last. Now you've probably highlighted through your video that this guy's getting around doing this on work sites.
0: I didn't think of that actually. Yeah. Some people, copping the blame for a bit of fuel missing and it's old mate going around at flaming 1 a.m.
2: Flaming.
1: So, flaming,
2: why
1: asshole.
2: Why do you say that word? You're such a young fella.
0: It's a big story, but basically, I guess I grew up in a bit of a non-swearing household, so I came up with other words. I've got cheese and rice instead of Jesus Christ and all that kind of stuff.
2: Oh,
0: so,
2: cute.
0: Yeah, things like
1: cheese and rice.
2: I've got a 7-year-old that needs to spend some time with you because he's a swear bear, so I'm going to try and get flaming into his vernacular for sure.
1: Cheese and rice is the new fish and wine.
2: Yeah.
0: I love
2: that. Well, look, thanks for coming in the studio today and highlighting, look, fuel theft is obviously happening because of the price of fuel and what's going on. And also, I guess, being a fun vigilante, that's kind of what you were.
3: Batman.
0: One of the comments said, last night I read through it, they said, I was Diesel Batman or something.
3: Love that.
2: I love it. Well, take us out with the flaming.
0: Well, you guys are a bunch of flaming legends. Thank you very much. I appreciate it. You just remember what your old past
3: said. Yeah, you got a friend in me. He's a flaming legend.
2: Yeah, flaming legend. Thank you, James, for coming in.
1: Flaming, good last minute notice entry.
2: And watch out for fuel theft, like it's happening.
1: Well, it's a real thing, isn't it? We were saying that. Mm-hmm. I heard the government ad, one of the government ads on radio the other day, giving us all the advice. And I'm like, you're spending a lot of money on giving us advice on the obvious.
2: Yeah.
1: How about you just, get our resources sorted so that we've got money and we don't have to worry about it.
3: My roof racks are taking up a lot of space in the garage.
1: Let's make our own oil and keep it for our people.
2: Can I wind my windows down now when I'm driving?
1: I've stopped putting my hand out the window and doing the wavy man thing, you know?
3: Anyway. We'll see you back here at 5 o'clock tomorrow morning. We're giving away a trip to Dunedin tomorrow.
2: We sure are. So
3: if you're on the shortlist, keep your hand, keep your phone by your hand, and you can answer in more than just 3.5 rings tomorrow.
2: Yes.
1: Phone in hand.
3: See you tomorrow. Yeah, you've got a friend in me.
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15: It's 9 o'clock. Hi, I'm Lucy Knight. A man's been found lying on a busy road in Broadbeach Waters this morning with serious injuries. Emergency crews were called to the intersection of Bermuda Street and Hooker Boulevard just after 6 o'clock this morning before he was rushed to hospital with head and arm injuries. A crime scene has been set up and an investigation is underway to determine how the man suffered those injuries. Gold Coast beaches are bracing for another thrashing with a coastal hazard warning issued ahead of a massive weekend of bad swell. Damaging surf conditions are expected to slam the coastline from tomorrow, threatening to worsen existing erosion on our shores. Swimmers are being urged to stay out of the water for the next few days. Police are looking into what caused a nasty crash in the Gold Coast hinterland. Two cars collided on Narangma Woolloombar Road at Advancetown just after 8 last night, trapping one of the drivers inside the wreck. Both male drivers, aged 19 and 25, were taken to the uni hospital with serious injuries. And the Sanctuary Cove Boat Show kicks off today, attracting more than 45,000 people. The four-day event is showcasing more than 800 vessels and 300 exhibitors and is forecast to deliver a $400 million economic boost for the city. To sport, Rabbitohs star Jai Arrow says he's ready to fight following his shock motor neuron disease diagnosis. The 30-year-old NRL veteran has been forced to medically retire. He's told Nine what he was feeling when he was first diagnosed 6 months ago.
16: My first question was, all right, where do I go from now?
15: A combined six players will be missing from tonight's NRL clash between the Dolphins and Raiders. Hamiso Tabuai-Fido, Selwyn Cobbo, Hudson Young and Ethan Strange among the stars away on Origin duty. In a further blow, the Dolphins have also lost Herbie Farnworth to hamstring tightness. We'll take a look at Gold Coast weather next.
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15: To the weather, partly cloudy today, 23 degrees the top, just a slight chance of a late shower. There's also a strong wind warning in place for Gold Coast waters. Possible shower tomorrow and 23 degrees, partly cloudy with a shower or two forecast over the weekend. At the Seaway right now it is 18 degrees but only feels like 15. 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

0: dads have slept in this morning, so while they're running late, we'll just keep playing non-stop music. 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

The 20 song in a row music marathon on Hot Tomato, Pearl Jam, Better Man. 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

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Swimmers are urged to stay out of the water for the next few days. The Goo Goo Dolls are next from 1999, and Alex Warren now.

0: Now on 1029 Hot Tomato, the internet sound most of our kids will never have heard. Meh, sounds old. Let's get something new going instead.
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Metro's Best Music Variety 1029 Hot Tomato. Coming up, your chance to win with Hot Tomato and Propel Properties $30,000 tax man. 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Or you can choose to get an instant refund.

0: Yeah, thanks for jumping in my cab, guys. I'm Wayno. Who the hell are you?
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0: Oh, yeah, sweet, bro. Just off to the Hope Island Tavern, yeah?
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0: Post Malone. He will be in the country, though, October. Taylor Swift. I cry my eyes by Elizabeth Taylor. Is that for real? Do you think it's forever? And the latest, Elizabeth Taylor. And your chance to have a shot at Hot Tomato and Propel Properties, $30,000 tax man. There are 25 people in the running for the 20K at the moment. You can choose that option or hope that you'll get a refund back from the tax man, but you know what he's like. You could owe it. We'll do it soon.
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2: It's a minute to 10 o'clock. Hi, I'm Shanae Holmes. A major investigation is underway following the discovery of an injured man in Broadbeach Waters. A crime scene has been declared at the corner of Bermuda Street and Hooker Boulevard after the man was found lying on the ground with head and arm injuries just after 6 this morning. He's been rushed to hospital in a serious condition, with detectives now looking into how he sustained the injuries. Two men are undergoing treatment in hospital following a horror two-car crash in the hinterland. 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